Micho has perfectly recognized the morning because it is dawn. The grasses in the field swing and from left to right, yes, to the rhythm of the wind that blows. Of course, unveiling the sky, revealing the dawn gradually, just like a virgin girl. Good morning, Benin City. Good morning. A new dawn has come. Of course, yes. Good morning to you all from the side, EBS Radio 95.7 FM, the Star Station. Good morning, and embrace the positive vibes.

Yeah, Africa, remember my name. The strength of the sun, let it be a strength in me, even when I'm weak. Tap from the inspiration of today, even when you seem hopeless. Arise and arise, and gallop through the storm of the clouds.

0: back. Also, the Minister of Interior, Olubunmi Tunjiojo, talking back. But now, what's trending right now, the DG of the APC Presidential Council, Abdulaziz Yari, who was former governor of Zamfara State, also talking back and saying, you know what, anybody who tells you to bring back subsidy is lying, because in the first place, there was no subsidy. That's what he's saying. But let's hear from Desmond, right? Atiku Abubakar saying he's going to bring back subsidy. How does that make you feel?
1: Laughable. I don't think subsidy is what we need right now as a country. We've seen the removal of subsidy and the floating of the naira. Yes, at the beginning it cost us a lot of pain. We felt it. But right now, I think for me, I think the economy is beginning to stabilize. But in as much as we are not there yet, because people still complain. For Atiku Abubakar to now say he wants to bring back subsidy, I'm not thinking. Like the president has said, God back at him and said he don't have what it takes to manage the Nigerian economy. I think Atiku Abubakar should have a rethink and not talk about bringing back subsidy, because that same question was also asked to the NDC presidential candidate, and he told the line of the president by saying he's going to sustain taking away subsidy. Is that what we need right now, honestly speaking?
0: Well, he's thinking like Atiku Abubakar is alone on this one. And even the governors are already saying that, you know what, subsidy removal did us a lot of good, from getting more money from the federal government and all that stuff.
1: Exactly. And that is where the questions are coming from, because so basically, I said yes, subsidies, the subsidy removal, the money has been, given governors much money to not do XYZ job. But the question is, the money that you guys are giving, how well or how much have you utilized it in your states? You understand? Because we've seen over time, our president will say, ask your governor. And they also agreed and to the fact that their monies have increased, but how well have this money been utilized in the 30 states of the country?
2: All right, for me, I feel whoever is talking about subsidy removal at this stage is taking us back. It's taking us to where we're coming from. Yeah. We saw and we realized a whole lot of things happened when we were paying subsidy back then. But today, you can see the difference. We can see it. But the main thing is we should also know where this money has been channeled to, just as Desmond mentioned. And as the president has mentioned, he said you should hold your governor responsible.
1: Yeah.
2: And you should hold an accountable for some of this money being spent. And of course, those money are supposed to be meant for developing each state, the 36 states of the Federation. So the president has ensured that there's proper distribution of this money to the various governors, the 36 state governors, so that they can use that to develop their states. But if the money is not being channeled properly, and the big question is, who are we going to hold accountable for it? But I think it's taking us back to where we are coming from. Like I mentioned earlier, we're actually done with that. We actually saw Goodluck Jonathan trying to make that bold step initially, but couldn't achieve that.
1: He was resisted.
2: He couldn't achieve that.
1: Yeah.
2: Yeah, but at the end of the day, we are seeing a president who is doing that, and now we should be praising him for ensuring that subsidy has been removed. But a president that, or rather a presidential candidate that's asking for votes and still talking about subsidy, I think he's planning to take us back to Jerusalem, or taking us back to
1: Patrick. For me, if there's anything that needs to be subsidized in this country, it's food. Because honestly, people are hungry. If there's anything that needs to be subsidized,
3: the subsidy are actually saga. Some few people actually benefited so well from the subsidy.
1: Mm.
3: Like some people say, there was no subsidy anywhere before. But you see, some big men, big.
0: He made claims that over 12 trillion naira. I'm like, 12 trillion?
3: Yeah.
0: Huh.
3: I've been saved, right?
0: Yeah. Was used anyhow during the subsidy time.
3: Yeah. Yeah. The subsidy. But the truth of the matter is this. Our people, the downtrodden, the people is so far a lot,
1: yes,
3: because of this fuel hike. That's the truth of the matter. How have we been able to alleviate the suffering? Because once the fuel gets hiked a little bit, every other thing, it affects every other thing in the market.
1: Patrick,
3: if you buy for 10,000,
1: yeah,
3: it will not be 20,000.

0: The fuel hike is due to the non-functionality of our refineries. Trust me, if Dallas Dangote is working and the remaining four of our refineries are working optimally, trust me, this fuel, it will reduce drastically.
1: Okay.
0: Yeah, so that's why I always talk about this NMPC issue. You cannot... How many billions in dollars have been plunged into fixing and turnaround? They call it TAM, turnaround maintenance.
1: Yeah.
0: How much? And where is the money? Till as we speak.
1: That's my attention on with Kerry.
0: There was a time they gave a date, May 19th, last year or this year. No, it should be this year. And Patrick was like, oh, let's give them benefit of doubt. I will never.
1: At a time they changed the head. We're thinking something.
0: So I will not stand anywhere to support NPC tour to back them, because we've had a lot of promises here and there. And for 2 years, they gave us seven different dates.
1: Yes.
0: And nothing happened. You want me to believe them now? Never.
2: And this is brought to my thoughts over this just last night and this morning, that the bag of cement has been will be increased to 15,000.
0: Yeah, I think it's sold for 14,000 now.
2: So where do you think we are heading to? How will a civil servant build a house? 14,000, 15,000? And the main people doing this, producing, the manufacturing this cement are this same Dangote.
1: They are Nigerians.
2: Yeah?
1: I said they are Nigerians.
2: Okay. But in Edo State here, we have the Oak Miller, right? Yeah. I think cement, the Boa is there.
3: Yeah, true.
2: So why is it so expensive in Edo State here?
1: I believe the reason why it's expensive, it has to do also with the cost of production and also the cost of petroleum
2: transport.
1: Petroleum products as well. Transportation, yeah. They're all the same, because you have to transport these goods from one location to the other. You also need to transport it to different locations. Also, the products, things you use in making cement and all that, you also need to transport them from different areas. So the cost definitely will go high. But let's quickly look at... before President Bola Ahmed Tinubu announced the removal of petrol subsidy in May 2023, the cost of funding first subsidy in Nigeria that actually escalated significantly over time. But let's really look at the period of time and, of course, the money estimated annually and, of course, the key context of it. In 2006 to 2015, 8.9 trillion naira was totally the estimated annual cost of subsidy. And the average roughly is 600 billion naira to 1.3 trillion naira annually. And in 2019, 350 billion naira estimated annual cost, and the relatively low due to lower global crude oil prices. That was the reason why. But in 2020, 450 billion naira were estimated annually for subsidy. And of course, in 2021, 1.57 trillion naira. In 2022, 3.1 that's approximately 4 trillion naira was spent in 2022. And in early 2023, before President Bola Ahmed Tinubu came on board, 400 plus billion naira per month was actually spent for subsidy. And you can see that we've been spending a whole lot of money. And in total, former President Muhammadu Buhari's administration spent over 10.7 trillion naira on petrol subsidies between 2016 and mid-2023. So now you can see Atiku is trying to take Nigeria back to the era where we'll be spending trillions of naira on subsidy.
4: Moving away from the fuel subsidy now, moving away from the fuel subsidy, let's talk about the presidency for a hot minute. So President Tinubu begins 3-week vacation in Europe. His spokesperson, Bayo Onanuga, said the president is expected to return to Nigeria to join the campaign ahead of the 2027 general election. So President Bola Tinubu has departed Abuja for Europe to begin a 3-week vacation as part of his annual leave. The president's first destination is London, United Kingdom, according to the statement issued on Sunday by his special advisor on information and strategy. Onanuga said Tinubu is expected to return to Nigeria after the working vacation to join the campaign ahead of the January 2027 general election. So basically, This is a working vacation. He's not going to relax. It is a working vacation.
2: But it's still a vacation. He needs to he needs to chill a little bit, put some body, soul, and mind together, because the tax ahead is really challenging. You know, elections is not just it's not just a small game. You have to go around the 36 states of the federation. I know what that is. If you've ever been into the election campaign training, it's taxing. Sometimes it wears you out if you're not strong enough. Moving from local government, state to state, seeing your delegates, seeing your party leaders, left, right, and center, you know how cumbersome that task is. And of course, we just wish that he rests well, and of course, come back to for the presidential campaign to see how it can go round. This is when actually we'll see these politicians outside TV, outside the house, outside the green and red chambers. You see them face to face, one on one. And say, as soon as I saw this man be, so a guy black like me to a guy fair like me, you see them one on one, the country constituency, they will kneel down and beg and ask for your vote. You will see them directly and ask them questions. How will you alleviate the plight of the untrodden when you get to power? All these things will play and start coming in as we move ahead.
4: All right, moving on to other stories. So, like, normally, when you hear about buying and selling, you think foodstuff, you think properties, but right now, human parts are also in the market. I'm talking kidneys. So, in Nasarawa State, three suspects, including two doctors, arrested over alleged organ harvesting and human trafficking in Nasarawa State. Three suspects have been arrested over alleged organ harvesting and human trafficking in the state. Suspects, including two medical doctors, were arrested by operatives of the STSFID during a sting operation in Atabalefi Karu local government area of the state. Three suspects are in custody following the arrest by operatives of the STSFID over allegations of organ harvesting. Let's hear from them.
3: One of the victims, who was recently fall prey into their nefarious and inhuman activities, his left kidney was removed. And he was given the sum of 1.7 million.
5: My name is Samuel Iske. Changed to you. It's my friend that deceived me. His name is Emmanuel Ode. So he deceived me that we are going to for a hospital, because I don't know what, because NTA told me I would just do what he asked me to do. So he now joined me with David. So David now take me to inside town. Now meet the agent called Ben. So the Ben had take us to hospital for some tests. So after some days, the agent now called us that my test result did not match with the person that they will give my kidney to. So then later on, Emmanuel now called the agent. Then the agent now tell him that we should call him after 2 days to get back to us. So after 2 days, Emmanuel now called him again. Then he now gave me the phone that I should speak to him. So after I speak to him, then he now told that he have gotten someone that my kidney match with him, that we should come the next day. Then when I said, okay. Then Emmanuel now took me to the Ben place inside town. So after we went there, then the Ben now said that they are going to change my name, that I will be bearing Hassan Abubakar. Then from there, then they now took us to Federal High Court when they do the affidavit. Then from there, then we now went to the hospital, Wellington Clinic. Then we now, in the night, then we now sign there at the hospital. After we sign, then later in the night, another kind 10 to 11, they now come and give us money in dollar. After they give us the money in dollar, then when I'm going to enter the theater, then I now give the Emmanuel the money to hold it. So after I give him the money, when I came out from the theater, then later in the evening, Emmanuel came back. He already went and changed the money. Then he now buy two phones, he now buy two power bank and two Wi-Fi. Then he now give me one and whole one. Everything, but he give me one and whole one. Then we spend almost 1 week in the hospital. After they discharge us from the hospital, then they now took us. Then Emmanuel now take me to hotel for 2 days. After from the hotel, we spend 2 days. Then he now take me to his state in Cross River. We now spend almost like 3 months in Cross River. Before I now ask him, where is the money? He tell me that the money has finished. Then he now said that we don't have transport for coming back. Then he now collected my phone and sell it. Then that's how we have transport and come back to Abuja.
6: So you squandered the money?
5: Yes, ma'am.
6: Did he tell you exactly what he was seeking you for? Were you convinced? or he did not tell you at all?
5: I was convinced.
6: You were convinced, so you were actually told that they were going to remove your kidney?
5: Like, he just told me that.
4: Crazy things are really happening.
0: Very crazy story there. Bizarre. I heard that last night. I was like, but again, it's not to say this is not the first time where we've seen all this organ harvesting. It's been happening, and for me, I would have thought maybe people must have been more sensible and more aware that you don't need to do all this because just because of money. Because I did not see why that boy is just 22 years old. I did not see what a 22 years old should be looking for money, a lot of money for.
2: I tell ya.
0: At this time, he's supposed to be in school or maybe learn a skill or something, you know. And now the money, he has moved his kidney and the money is gone. So. Where is he going to start from? So it's also a lesson for persons listening that the fast lane is not a good one, you know. I mean, try to work hard, look for things to do to make money. It's not about selling your organs just to make money. It's very, very sad.
1: All right, the fast lane is not the right lane for you to take, and I'll pick that from Desmond. And it's yes, it's already happening, and we've seen a lot of youth going into that, and it's quite terrible. It didn't just start today. It didn't start 2 years ago, 3 years ago. We saw a whole lot of youth doing it back then, some of them using the money to buy Benz, and at the time we actually heard it was being done in India.
0: So exactly,
1: they were traveling to India, as far as India, to do all of that, and they said they have they pay as huge as 8 million naira back then, or 16 million naira back then. 20, in India.
0: 20 million.
1: Yes, in India. But what I'm hearing in Nigeria is even very cheap.
7: 1.4
1: for organ.
7: Right.
1: But if you're talking about it, I'm not encouraging people to go to India. So that's not the main purpose. But the main thing is, it's totally wrong, because when you take off one of your organ, you have just one left. Mm. And when that one is bad, you are gone. And there's no excess of you doing all of that.
7: And
1: there's
7: you
1: no reason
7: probably
1: for you to be
7: won't
1: doing
7: even
1: that.
7: Be able to afford a transplant.
2: Yeah, yes. Friends, and please, you have something to say?
7: I feel
1: government needs to also apparently now focus on this. There should be more sensitization about this to kill the whole idea from youths that want to embark on that journey to do such, to go and harvest their organ. There should be more sensitization now from the National Research Agency, NOA, which is not in existence today, because I'm not hearing anything from them. We've not gotten any information from them lately. In the past, we used to hear vital information from the National Research Agency. Even during the election, they should start flagging up things, letting people know about the election, giving warnings and all of that. But this is another key area that they should key into, letting the youth know that selling your organ is very, very dangerous. Let them know how dangerous that is. They should start doing something, say something to the people, because I saw a video of a very dark man talking about this issue in Abuja at a certain particular location, and we saw a post from the, or rather a comment from the police saying it's not true, that this does not happen. I think it was in Yanya or something like that. I think I saw that a post from very dark man. It went to a certain community where almost all the teenagers out there, they've sold their kidneys. So I'm very, very sure that government need to look deep into this particular issue. Let them find a lasting solution and put a stop to it, and also arrest those who are involved.
0: Especially the doctors.
1: Just take a deep look at what happened to a former senator in Nigeria.
4: Yeah,
1: he's currently serving jail.
0: Yeah.
1: That to let you know how grievous this offense is outside the country. But we shouldn't take it lightly in Nigeria, you know.
7: Okay, I was going to say, St. Patrick said something about the fast lane not being the right way, and, you know, Desmond also mentioned we should go to, youth should, you know, go get jobs and work and earn money and all of that. But if we're being honest, the economy isn't exactly smiling. People are working extra. If the people who work the hardest in this country, trust me, they're the poorest. That's not like confirmed facts, but you know, a lot of people work really hard, and you know, there's still nothing to show for it because of the state of the economy. So I don't know what the government can do about it.
2: Joseph, let's end from Joseph.
8: Yeah. How do you take on this?
9: Okay, what I think is, first of all, there should be more awareness, more sensitization to go out to curb this this organ harvesting issue. That's one. Secondly, I think the pressure of the youth making it on time and to arrive on time, my friend is driving this car, I need to drive this car. You can imagine how you get 1.7 million and the first thing you got was two phones and two power bank. So and Wi-Fi. So it shows that the pressure out there that the youth experience is mind blowing. So I think apart from empowering the youth, we should do more of mind transform programs. Yeah. Encourage them to think more about developing their minds positively. And it will, I think, our society will become a better place for us all.
7: I absolutely agree with that. Because if you can change a person's mind, you can change his estate. My pastor likes to say that a lot. Like, if you can change someone, the way someone thinks, you can change their entire life. So, yeah, I agree with that.
0: Yeah. Please, when you said that because of the economy, I do not think that shouldn't be a yardstick to measure going the other way. You understand? No matter how worse the economy is, please, why did you not also decide to go do other things to make money?
7: How are you sure I'm not doing all those things?
8: Talk now.
0: But you are here. You know, so I no matter how worse the economy is, he's not the only person that is feeling the heat of the economy.
7: I get what you mean, Desmond. I wasn't trying to justify their actions. So
0: it shouldn't be. There's no justification for a young boy of 22 years to go and sell his kidney just for money.
7: And this person is most likely not to be educated.
1: There are so many things you can do at 22.
7: Can you give us some ideas so I can do that? I'm above 22, but I don't mind.
1: You can start a whole lot of things.
7: Be a noir boy.
1: Online businesses. There are so many other hustle you can start. You can also start discovering your talent.
8: I think with 22, you should not be thinking of being the richest man in the world. It's a period where you make mistakes, so put your hand in a lot of legal things. Well, I think one of the major problems is we don't, especially for men, I don't know about women, there are not a lot of men to look up to in Nigeria.
2: Let me come in here.
8: Yeah, okay.
2: You see, at I can attribute this to generational drift. Maybe the Western world, everybody's trying to live in the fast lane. I want to look like Patrick. He has a GLK.
7: Yeah.
2: I want to look like Desmond. He has a G-Wagon. You understand? Whereby parents are no longer parents. We started from there before. We will say our parents are the names we give our children. You know, when we were growing up, if you have 10,000 naira, your father will ask you, how did you get that money? Where did you get that money from?
7: They will call you for a family meeting. That is right. Yeah. Even if you come back home with a pen that is not yours.
2: Yes,
7: my mother will ask you, where did you get this?
2: How did you get this? Yes. My father dealt with me.
7: Right.
2: I'll say, this watch I bought. And my father asked me, oh boy, how far? I jokingly said it in the morning.
1: In other words, I tell you this thing.
8: deal with me.
1: At 22, Chris owned one of the biggest car wars. I tell you, secular.
0: Yes, sir.
1: Then it was rolling with Danny Coco production. That was like 30 years ago.
2: Come on, man. So most of our parents have failed in checking their children. You see a man that have worked, but it's two sides of a coin. Now a man working 35 years of his entire life serving the government, he cannot even buy land.
8: Yeah.
2: He's just trying to see how he can meet with the family and just delimit. Then here comes his son. Just from nowhere, say, Popsy, I built a house.
8: You'll be happy. I understand. I totally get the story.
2: So there are two sides to a coin. You understand? So, in as much as we advise this youth of illegal earnings, it is not good at all in whatever way. because the end, they still justify the means.
4: Yeah.
2: And look at us today. We're still here because we did legitimate jobs. We took that time, took that patience to make sure to get where we are today. But all those are lived on the fast lane. So that you get rich or die trying. Mm. That's their slogan. And it's a very bad thing. And when you're in the fast lane, you have an accident, there's no way to stop. Is that you die or...
7: Okay, well, let's get something straight here. You know that the people, when it comes to kidney donation, transplant and all of that, you know there are actually people in hospitals who need these kidneys. Yes. Are we entirely discouraging people?
4: No, there are legitimate ways. No, there are legitimate ways to do that. They are legitimate. This is organ harvesting. Yes.
0: If you have a family member or a friend who is willing to donate his or her kidney for you to stay alive, fine.
4: That's true.
7: And what if you don't?
0: We had an Idris Abdulkamdar had a kidney for him. His wife volunteered to donate hers to him to make him stay alive. And that's why he's alive too. So if you have somebody that is willing to donate for you, fine. But if you don't have, so be it. Don't now go and deceive somebody. Because you want to keep another person alive, you not deceive the person. I mean, no, it's not right.
4: It's not right. And also, right, talking about fast lane and making money, I think the male folks are buried bond of this, right? Men, I think we do not pay so much attention to young men. There's so much pressure for young people, and it's quite unfortunate that a lot of people are focusing on girl children, which I love, or the girl child and all that. A lot of things, men are just being left behind.
7: They're raising
4: untrained men. And guess what? These men will pick the most irresponsible people, because we're a society that worship money. The most irresponsible people, the most irresponsible set of people in our society become the mentors, the role models. Yeah. I want to be like this brother who did oil bunkering and started making money. Yeah. I want to be like this one who went to Malaysia with no... Yes, who did Yahoo. I want to be like this guy who donated a 30-seater, like 30-seater in a church without a... reasonable source of income. Yeah. So these guys become our heroes. Unfortunately, we lack mentors as men.
2: The churches have, the churches involved, the church, the mosques,
4: traditional institutions, family. You know, hear something like, if you be first, but you don't get money, you don't get voice. And all these things, right? They are Nigerian, for instance, it's a materialistic society. For us to name a generator, I better pass my neighbor, shows how we think. How we think. Like, you look at a generator and you say, this is I better pass my neighbor. It shows how we think as a people. So, yes. So, first off, right, Patrick was talking about the National Orientation Agency. We need a mentality change. We need to. I tell somebody like, oh, yo, I'm a civil servant. I work with the government at your young age. You work with the government. There are a lot of things. There was a friend of mine was dating. This guy, federal civil servant. The girl told him, like, you know what? This your work. It don't make sense. Why don't you just join HK? Resign for this year? Because there's the money you make. She told my friend. That's what she told my friend.
0: There was a girl I was chasing. And she just point blank, like, you know you do Yahoo. I said no. Which one is Yahoo? She said no. If you know you do Yahoo, enough he did you. She just said it. That if you know you do Yahoo, enough he did you. So it's just a mentality thing.
7: Well, I also do think that successful men, like genuinely successful men who got their money from legitimate sources, I think they should have more mentorship programs for younger men. I think they should, because a lot of what we see online is how to be a good wife to your husband, how to be the perfect girl child, how to be the... Everybody is just focused on raising. Even in the home, your mother tells you, don't sit down like that, you're a girl. Do this. This is how you do it for your husband. Do this so men will come to you. Do this so... Something that irritates me. Nobody's training the boy child like that, you know. So I think that people who have, you know, attained a genuine success, they should, you know, mentor. They should start with mentoring the younger men in their own lives, their sons, their nephews, their, you know, friends, take it out.
2: I've seen this. It's a true life story. It happened somewhere close to my area. And the last born actually was the pillar of the family. So their father died. And the first son is always in Benin. Yeah, he was just there. So when the man died, No, the family member did not converge. They didn't even come. They now asked why I said the person I will speak is not around yet. I don't know if you get my point. Yeah. Like, because the last child was uptown.
7: The financial.
2: So when he now came down, came to those state here, you now saw the family, the eggbeds, they were all now trooping in to see the guy. You know what the guy did? He just went to the elder brother's place. Say, bro, I'm not going to say anything. You are the haru head. So anything you say stands. So they now came. The eggbeda came to him and asked him, "How do we go?" Say, "Am I the eldest? I'm not the eldest. Go and meet Brawe. Tell us how to go." So with shame and reluctance, they now went to meet the elder one. The other one said, "Well, since you guys are waiting for the younger one to come here, he's here now. So let's give him like 2 weeks to rest." By the time he rests, we will now start talking. So they now saw that they've been caught in the act.
8: Yeah.
2: Right. So they decided apologizing. And he did the burial successfully. He didn't even involve himself. That was a young boy that knows where he was coming from.
7: Yeah. Right.
2: But otherwise, some of them just take up the responsibility, say, "Hey, yeah, I'm here now, so let's get it started." You understand? So families should try and also let the child breathe.
7: Yes,
2: you understand? Let the first son be the first son, the first daughter be the first daughter, no matter whose horse is God. You understand? I tell you, not give everybody his appropriate place and pride. I think all these things will stop.
8: Yeah, crazy stuff, right? But moving on to other stories, right? So what's happening right now is the 21st extraordinary session of the Assembly of the African Union in Luanda, Angola, and the Nigerian representative, that the vice president of the country, Kashimi Shettima, is expressing concern about the recurring xenophobic and Afrophobic attacks against Africans and other nationals in South Africa. And the next voice you're going to be hearing is the voice of Vice President Kashimi Shettima.
10: Nigeria wishes to express its concern over the recurring xenophobic and Afrophobic attacks against Africans and other nationals in South Africa. While recognizing South Africa's sovereign right to impose its immigration laws and acknowledging its contributions to the continent, Nigeria stresses that such attacks undermine African solidarity, unity, and peaceful coexistence, and require urgent collective action. It is on this note that Nigeria calls on this August Assembly to reaffirm its commitment to the safety, protection, and dignity of all African nationals, strengthen efforts to combat xenophobia and Afrophobia, and therefore place the matter on the agenda of the upcoming 40th ordinary session of the AU Assembly, scheduled for January 2026, for consideration and appropriate action. Nigeria emphasizes that dialogue, preventive diplomacy, and collective action are essential to advancing African unity and solidarity.
0: I think the vice president is right on point. He wouldn't have been more than this. He just hit nail on the head. And until Nigeria and other African countries begin to speak up, and even the African Union too, begin to speak up against this xenophobic and Afrophobic attacks by South Africans to other African countries, I think it's not going to stop. I think more emphasis should be laid on this by Nigeria and other African countries. And for South Africans, they should also understand that they have citizens and they have their brothers all around Africa too. So if in turn our African countries begin to reciprocate, they shouldn't also feel bad.
1: All right, to me, this just showed that Nigeria is truly the giant of Africa. No, Nigeria is not the only country being attacked or being asked to leave South Africa. We've seen countries like Rwanda, Mozambique. We've seen Ghanaians,
0: Zambians.
1: They were asked to leave South Africa immediately and also gave a deadline for that. But Nigeria is the only country that have been speaking up. And you just saw that from the president of the Federal Republic of Nigeria, represented by the vice president, speaking at the AU summit. And also, that's to let you know how Africans, how we actually felt that coming from South Africa, And the president of South Africa didn't even get any reaction, or rather, there was no move from the president of South Africa, although he was doing that pretty later when the damage had already been done by his people. But I would like to let you know that with this now being submitted to the African Union, we're expecting a very, very good reaction from them. And also, if possible, if need be, South Africa should be suspended from the African Union because they didn't do well. They didn't treat Africans well. They didn't let Africans know that we need to be united. We can work together and to lead Africa forward. But instead, the president just laid back, and it was when other African countries already, a lot of people already be killed in their country. People have already been displaced. A lot of people lost their businesses and lost a whole lot of money. And now the president started going to other countries or trying to visit the countries. But we'd like to say kudos to the president of the Federal Republic of Nigeria. I'm talking about Bola Ahmed Tinubu for this particular strong move to make Africa great and united.
2: All right, to make Africa great and united. Please, you want to add something? Okay, all right, move ahead on the show this morning.
8: All right, so let's talk about the Minister of Works, Dave Umahi, who has been talking to contractors not doing their job. Yes, we see Mr. Dave Umahi talking a lot. And this time he's saying he has ordered the arrest of Heartland Limited MD over abandonment of 11-kilometer Summit Junction Asaba to Onitsha Head Bridge Road project. 11 kilometers. But let's hear from the minister.
11: And we paid them. See, we paid them up to 14 million. And when I paid them that money, we reached an agreement. We are going to finish 11 kilometers from the Summit Junction to this end bridge with the money I'm paying you, and then do channelization and, you know, hydraulic structure. That's what we agreed. But today, they have just done about 40% of agreements. And so, I recall the MD to discuss with him for them to come back to site. I am going to look for him to arrest him. I'm going to arrest him. So, the controller, you look for the MD of Heartland. Arrest him, you know, so that, and I want Engineer Musa to tell the directors CNR to call up the APG immediately. Now to write to the banks to pay us that money. And this is what we are going to do. Look at the kind of mess we are having. Even to do small filling on the road, that is wickedness. It's wickedness.
8: Engineer Dave Umahi right there.
0: You know,
2: that is wickedness.
0: It is wickedness.
2: Almost a kilometer.
0: Yeah, you know, we were here and I talked about sanctions and punishments that should be melted on these construction companies. You know, I think David Umahi he's beginning to listen, because other media houses also talked about it too.
2: Yeah, yeah.
0: And not just that, some the contractor of Atlant, the contractor that is also handling this part of the Benin, maybe the Benin to
2: Abia,
0: maybe
2: yeah.
0: Aboru, from Agbo Park to maybe
2: Ugonaba.
0: I think that contractor should also be arrested.
8: Have you seen the Agbo Road lately? I passed there yesterday and almost it's terrible. It is terrible.
9: Terrible.
1: To me, I will actually put the blame on the works minister, because I feel if you hand over a contract to someone, you should also monitor.
0: Exactly.
1: You should also do monitoring by moving around the state, and I think that should be part of your job. Or if you can't do that, you should assign someone to also ensure that you assign someone to do that for you. You should have someone monitoring all your projects. it's part of your team, it's part of your job, because if you're giving that huge amount of money to somebody to say do XYZ contract, you should also assign somebody to also look out on behalf of the Ministry of Works to also ensure that that job is well done. But look at the embarrassment that is causing Nigeria and that's causing the President of the Federal Republic of Nigeria. I was so shocked when I saw a video of Agbo Road, Benin City, Edo State, Nigeria on Al Jazeera. Al Jazeera takes only war location and all that, because that's what I see on Al Jazeera. But putting Edo State, Nigeria on Al Jazeera, I think it's not nice. It's a very, very bad image for Nigeria.
0: That, I apply that road like from Benin going to, like, you're going to Delta State, or the other way, from Benin to Abuja, honestly, on both sides, everywhere. See deep potholes, the contractor should be arrested too, like the way he has called for the arrest of the Heartland MD. The contractor handling this other part of the road, honestly, should be arrested.
1: And that's the main reason why a lot of government agencies don't even give contracts to Nigeria-owned contractors, because they just feel they won't deliver. If that was given to maybe a Chinese company or given to one Indian company or all that, you will realize that you see how serious they will take the job and also ensure that they deliver at the stipulated time. We actually saw that being done with the first flyover bridge at Ramat Park. It was delivered at the stipulated time. The exact time they promised the government that it would be delivered, and it was delivered then. I also saw the progress of that particular project. But we are seeing something totally different with the Agbo Road and also Sapele Road contract. So I think they should take that very, very, very seriously. If the contractor are not doing what they asked them to do, they should get them arrested and also take that job to someone else that will be more serious. This is election period, and don't forget that the opposition will capitalize on this. They will see some of these road projects. They've started keeping clips that they will use against the All Progressive Congress, but I don't think it's the right way. I don't think it's appropriate. It's not the right one, because I know the president has allocated all this money, has given the money out to say fix XYZ roads, but I don't know why the delay. Are these contractors working against the president, or is he working against the man who gave them the job, the Minister of Works? Because the money is already there. Now, I don't know, Patrick, what's happening.
2: Now, it's simple physics. Now, Patrick, I give you a contract. Please clear my farm. I want you to clear this farm for me. I want to do planting or XYZ thing. And I give you a period, and you know the planting time. And I come back there, I see the place is not clear. What am I supposed to do? I'm supposed to revoke that contract from you. I ask you to pay or something. So this is what David Maya is doing now. I would think it's a right step, but maybe too late.
0: Why taking it this campaign period?
1: You know the reason why I say it's too late? Because if there's someone inspecting this project, you will know exactly
8: the problem,
1: that
8: monitoring is the problem.
1: You will know that nothing is being done here. People are suffering. People are passing through that road. You understand? So it's monitoring. That's why I said I will hold him responsible. Because
0: of course,
1: he didn't monitor.
0: Yes,
1: his team is not there.
0: I lie with you, Patrick. Honestly, I lie with you, because you cannot give me money to do work
2: and I didn't do that.
0: I don't do it. Some people in this country are just like that. You give them job to do, even a normal furniture guy. Tell him to do a job for you. Give him like 40.
1: No, they won't promise you. They give you another day. You see, furniture guy, graphics guy. Yeah. Not go there.
0: Yeah, that's what I'm saying.
7: Especially the furniture guy. I've seen shaking their hands.
8: If they do wardrobe for you, furniture.
7: They had to redo some of my work.
8: Kitchen cabinet, wardrobe, Jesus. You see, when people say don't use police to embarrass anybody, you won't know when you go to police station and say arrest this guy.
9: Okay, my take on this is three things. Number one, it boils down to integrity, and secondly, it has to do with monitoring and evaluation. So if, apart from the fact we are talking about road constructions and so on and so forth, if we look into the government or the system we have in Nigeria, we have a poor monitoring evaluation system. So going forward, I think that not just only the Minister of Works, other ministries should actually sit up. It's not when it's 2 minutes to launching or opening of the project, they find out that nothing has been done about it. So I think the president, the governors should please look into monitoring and evaluation at every month or twice in a month, or I don't know, it depends on how lengthy the project is. So that's my take.
0: And we saw in Edo State, we saw how well our governor monitored the Amufi-Bala route. If not for that monitor, I still think maybe that road would have still been. Every now and then you see the governor coming to the road to see how far and how well it is going. The Benin flyover to at Ramat Park, he also comes there sometimes twice, three times a week. So that's how you know, at least you know that something is going on here. If David Umahi was coming here, the way he was monitoring the Lagos Calabar coastal, you know, that white elephant project, I tag it. You know, if that's how he's monitoring this road, I mean by now would have been he himself relief in being borrowed.
2: But should the companies need monitoring?
8: An average Nigerian needs monitoring. Yeah. An average Nigerian is we're in a doggy dog society. He's looking for ways to Benin Agbor Road. When I knew the contractors were doing trash was when they removed the asphalt with little or no equipment. I can tell you category. I mean, only two shovels. They'll pay some area boys and to just start removing. I knew that these people, they're not here for any good.
2: But in our time over here, we don't need monitoring to do what assignment you're given to.
8: Okay.
9: See, it boils down to integrity.
2: Integrity
9: and personality. Yeah. She was talking about a furniture guy. You gave him a job to do. And he does a quack job. Just imagine that same furniture guy has an appointment with the governor to do so work. He's going to do a quack job because just to do furniture work, he delivered poorly, timely. In fact, there was nothing to write home about the job. So it boils down to integrity and personality. So we're talking about the foreign guys coming to Nigeria and they're doing a great job. Those people, they have integrity, they've been tested and they've been trusted with. So I think going forward, integrity matters and personality matters in delivering jobs.
8: A lot of them are very political companies. They know nothing about construction.
2: Okay.
8: From their names, you know nothing about construction. Yeah, just affiliated. They know nothing about. So they just want to eat money. The national cake, basically. Mm-hmm. And as some of them might have political cards for a lot of these political parties. So for them, contract is a way of empowering the boys. That's what it is for a lot of them. Yes, empowering the boys. So they know little or nothing about construction, about the roads they are doing. They don't know if this road, if it has issues, erosion, nothing. They just do what it is. Yeah, soil texture, nothing. They don't care. It's hard.
2: This has been it. It's gone 4 minutes past eight. I'm still Morning Drive right here on 95.74 FM. We got one more story.
8: Okay, let's make it two because we have a story from the international scene.
12: Make it three.
8: Well, yeah. So, right, we've heard about mother to child relationship, the love, but here we are seeing really, really crazy stuff. So, a mother, right, connives with a man to stage kidnapping of her 2-year-old son for the ransom of 15 million naira. Yes, a woman connived with another man to stage the ransom, the kidnap of her own child for 15 million naira. Stuff you can't make up. You cannot make it up.
13: We all agree. So when we planned it, we went to church after service. We went to the grandma's house. She called me earlier that Sunday. So she told me that they are coming, that the person said they are coming with a car he borrowed. He was going to borrow one of his friends' cars to come and pick the child. So I called her when we came back from church. She had told me that the person that's supposed to give the car did not come again to give the person she agreed to do the ransom. So she's going to come with a loan with Keke. I told her I don't have money. She now said, okay, no problem. So she now came And I told her, okay, she should use the back road because it's the back gate. You know, I told her how to come. So she came. Then and I told her that she said I should just let how the boy would be outside. Then she would not pick him. So when I came out, already the gate was even open. So when I went out to the boy, I stood at the gate. Then he now saw the gate open. He now went outside. Then she now came in keke and picked him. Then in the evening, or let's say early hours of morning, around 1 a.m., because we didn't go back home, we're in the grandma's house. Then a call now came in, a private number, as we agreed. They now called the grandma, and to my surprise, they demanded for 15 million, not 3 million, as we agreed. I've known her for like 5 years ago. She has been my daughter that she's taking her the lesson. She was in her the first school she was working, so she's always in my house, and we normally leave the children with her. At times, even if we'll not be around, we normally drop the children. They are so used to her. We are used to her. She's
12: so
13: used to us.
12: Nothing was going to happen to your child.
13: Yes, I was not very confident.
12: She is a man or a woman?
13: A woman. Her name is, we call her Priest. She told us her name is
12: so
13: Priest.
12: She is the one.
13: Nancy. Yes.
12: Yes. Was the one that forced you.
13: That brought the idea. She didn't force me. No, she brought the idea. I accepted it.
14: So when she explained everything to me, so I was like, this is something we've been seeing on social media every day. So I don't think it will be as easy as I think. So she now said, no, there's no problem because the mother of the boy is involved. So whatever it is, she will be letting us know. So I now say, okay, we will now go and collect the ransom. She now say, she is the one that she will go and collect it. I said, but you know that you might be short at the process. She now say, the mother of the boy will give her every information. So I say, okay, I later ask again, I say, what if the husband has a different plan, apart from what they were thinking? She now say, I shouldn't bother. So I was scared about it. So she now, she tried to convince me, so I hope I talked to the grandma for the ransom. The first day, so the grandma was pleading that they don't have anything. So I even see the way the country is. So I was emotional, so I had to cut the call. Then the next day, when the grandma wanted to be sure that the boy was with us, so I called the boy. So I put the phone on speaker. So they happened to talk with the boy. So there's a particular song she sang for the boy. So the boy now responded. That was when she saw that the boy was with us.
13: Okay, I'm a subject for that 5 years. And then we have been like family. I go to the house oftentimes, and then we were having a friendly discussion. Sometimes she step out for me, even if I'm in haste, she step out for me. So she brought the issue that this is what we should do. But even if she kidnap herself, her husband will never pay a penny on her. But he so much love the small one. Even if we pick the adult, because she knows me, she can easily reveal it. We should pick the small one, but he cannot. Faithful day, it was raining. I couldn't communicate her. I couldn't go to her place until on Thursday morning. The guy went and withdrew money because there's no how I will leave the boy at home.
8: Yeah, it's crazy stuff really happening. crazy stuff really. Mother conniving to kidnap her own daughter.
7: My own issue inside is, why did the other woman have my name? Why she called?
0: I think he's still it's the boys that
15: I mean, people like Prince, they have intended kidnapping tendency.
0: It's the boys down to the crave and craziness for money that we've already talked about. We've seen this. There was a time in Asaba, a young lady kidnapped herself just because she wanted to do what they call it, this bridal shower or something, for 3 million naira. I don't know, just money, everything people do now is just because of money. Kidnapping, staging kidnap for your own child. It's because of money. I think people should.
15: And one thing she said, if she kidnapped herself,

0: communication very bad. When you don't take what you don't take, and when you woman, when you go there, from there, if you get disease,
1: yes.
0: And when you get disease, now if you go give your husband the disease, or you man, when they waka waka, you feel carry the disease, go give your wife, innocent wife or house. Or you woman, when they do, and if you go carry disease, go give your innocent husband.
2: Mm.
0: From there, now it go spread to children. At that time, wahala don't come. You're going to find spiritual places they go, whereas now you don't, you
2: Bowesi.
0: You go Bowesi there and you come, they call on God. God, don't they too, they answer those one because God, you're the busy, they do people, we're really ready for them. Not be you, where you carry, you day husband house. So say they never pay bride price. You don't they born for them. Even though they never pay your bride price, you don't date my house. You don't get right to go to meet other man for outside. Because you don't date there, the bond don't date there. The man, they gather money to say you want to go pay. But you can't start to say, you never pay my bread right now, so don't be, he get me. Who tell you like that? Yeah, he get license to go everywhere. No, be so. More will they do the right
2: thing.
0: So
2: relationship,
0: that, yes.
2: The commitment is supposed to start from there.
0: Yes. Okay.
2: Mm,
0: so, but I don't talk, say, you wait, poor woman for us, where they born for you, never pay bride price. Say, now, go to you, they do. Oh, gee, where they journey, go and pay the bride price. Me, you know, say, now, your wife, go and pay. Bride price, oh, the dear.
2: Even if now one bottle of drink.
0: Go and tell the parents.
2: So, family, they collect that one for your house. And I be the thing we require for you.
0: All right, my people, my go small market then before I call open phone for una. Mona call talk on our own matter.
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0: Yes, the number now 090-44-362225. 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When you just say we don't pick your call, you will come off for where your radio day or you offer. When you don't hear us finish, you go on them again. Yes, now so we'll take do today so that it go easy and it go plain for all of us. 090-44-362225. Now EBS Radio. Now be that one. No, who there our full line?
1: Good morning, sir.
0: Good morning.
1: Nami, just from the DRW.
0: All right, we greet you. Thank you.
1: Happy Monday.
0: Same to you. What do you want to talk about?
1: I like your food program. Huh?
0: What do you want to talk for all the things we don't talk?
1: No, I can't greet you.
2: Thank you.
0: Okay, you can't greet me. Thank God. Thank God, say we'll see today, Monday, at the last day of August. Thank you very much, my brother. Thank you.
1: Okay, yeah. Bye.
0: Yes, bless you. Yeah, the number is 090-44-362225. That'll be the number where you take join us. Hello.
3: Hello, good morning. I'm Commissioner Bob from of Africa.
0: I greet you, my brother. Good morning.
3: I greet all of you now. Wait, this studio for the
2: Thank you, sir.
3: Thank you. Now, we are the whole world.
0: Or the only way of the old world. It don't tell you. I'll say you see today for after battle.
3: I called yesterday.
0: You called me yesterday. We pick. But you don't mention your name.
3: I mention my name. That time where they talk of men where they sleep with their children. I contribute yesterday now.
0: Oh, you know, say yesterday the spirit was so high. I don't think connect.

0: the people wait. Thank you very much.
1: Yeah, and the party you see all those women where they will do house, they will go to see the same with the other men.
0: Yes.
1: Many things just they wait the cotton.
0: Okay.
1: Number one, some just dinner. They just because they go pull for different meeting.
0: Yes.
1: All of the one woman will do ten meeting.
0: Yes.
1: Then I see the contribute. By the time they want to go out now, you not get money, but they find my way, we want to give my money. And I leave my way ready to give my money now, you want single time.
0: Hmm.
1: That before you give my money, you want single time. So that means you wait the day now, they are yet back for their, you know, the husband. Now they're for the carry man they give them. I leave my way, they say, you're not supposed to let your wife, they join. You're not supposed to let your wife go, they join all those club. If you go to many of all those club women, and also with different men, and I did the carry.
0: No, but that one,
1: and then some men see the cousin.
0: Okay.
1: He get one woman when I know, he say, because he husband the carry, he wants to go the carry. And when the man want marry the woman, he pay that. He take a swear if you were.
0: Okay.
1: The woman go take him. He go get a man friend. You know what happened? He go come on, he go catch up for all your body. He be do it.
0: Hmm.
1: Now, go can I go UBCA to the do now UBCA the now day for that.
0: Oh.
1: If you want this thing, what's up? This is why they take women, they sweat, they go make other women, you get your duty, do any hard. They take the sweat, you go, because any woman would take the sweat, that you go. If you try, you go collect.
0: I don't wear of the whole world, everybody.
1: Rona.
0: Some people are traditional people, some people are Christian, some are Muslim.
1: Now, because church, we say church now, they don't use the sweat, you go, and I make the women, they fear this now. They will go to sleep, like for each other, don't invite them. For Asia, any woman will go see with another man. Even though they don't take a swear, you are. What he plan, man, that the man died before.
0: All right, thank you.
1: Now the woman will carry what he plan, and the woman will die.
0: All right, thank you very much.
1: Because that woman, that man will marry that woman when I take a cash. The man, Asia.
0: Thank you very much.
1: The woman say, you want to go get my friend. And the woman, now they had the carrying.
0: Thank you very much, John Wery of the whole world.
2: Yes,
0: thank you very much.
2: Thank you.
0: Yes, Akwiranga, Korea, you know, any person where you go could use the hand, commit something for us. I may use the hair carrier. What if your husband will come to carry for? What if you wear a PK?
2: No, you're seeing your conjugal.
0: I'm not saying your husband will go carry something, come, you come to let your wife suffer. You're not going to win and not move. Hello, dear wife. Good morning.
3: Good morning.
0: I greet you, my brother. Madame Rosemary from Agbo Road. I greet you, Madame.
3: Yes. I don't talk everything, Madame. Every year, talk everything. I don't talk everything.
0: Yes.
3: Make women, we women, make them hear, make them know what is good. What we will do, because maybe our children, maybe they go to other, the same thing, maybe they watch them. If I don't talk everything, maybe they listen to our advice, or maybe they advise us.
0: Thank you, Madam Rosemary. Yes, it be the call to Pasong. Well, maybe one can congratulate you because now you be the newest papa graduate now. Yes,
2: why I would say
0: the number now 09044362225. Now be the number where you take join us on this program. Hello, read down our phone line. Come on for where your radio demo will hear you clearly. Come on for where your radio demo will hear you clearly.
4: Good morning. I enjoy your program, sir.
0: Thank you very much. Who they talk to me, so?
4: Me, Pastor Richard from Upper Sakumba.
0: Pastor Richard from Upper Sakumba. I greet you, Pastor Richard.
4: God bless you, sir.
0: Yes, God bless you too.
4: We see all this on the talk from radio.
0: Yes.
4: We have with the caller. A man say,
2: okay.
4: And the number two, you get some women. They go there on that husband.
0: Yes.
4: They are former boyfriend. Number go see give them. They go see they connect. They talk. So women, they don't want to be, look at my. They don't want to be second. I mean, they maybe they are all go marry where Jordan. They go see. They don't go marry. They will go out. But they will come out go marry man where they were before. No, be foolish to be that. So a man said, "Hey, one, I'm about to, and I'm a pastor. That traditional way before. Sorry, so people may go contradict me now. You will say, he can't wait to cross here. That's a new one. A new one.
0: Yes.
4: Very important. Somebody to say, very important.
2: Okay.
4: It was very important. That means pants are very important. It creates fear for woman. I say woman go do that kind of thing. I'm a typical Roma. We just forbid that no good. The women too, so men, when they go out, you get wife, the one when you get, you not satisfy you, then you go out. It's a big problem for the man too. So God bless you, I'm a little contributor, I'm a little contributor, and then former boyfriend or not, I go see him with you, you can call out, now they will have to talk.
2: Well, well, here.
0: Thank you very much. Thank you. Yes, the number is 090-44-36-2225. That be the number where you take join us on this program. Hello.
5: Hello. Hello. Hello.
2: Hello. Hello. Hello. They hear you.
5: Come here. My partner, this is me. Problem by that group, Daddy House. My name is Owagboy from the Wotibu. The first of all, where I want to talk, this manpower, this thing. You see, today now, you look at all the old stations for those states now, even the whole Nigeria. The only 90% of the adversaries now, manpower adverts. Do this, do that, do everything. One person will say they do 100 stations. It's more good. I do with all my hands. If here, not here, something, mine, not going to do the other. So all these things, whether they publicize, people they do, like they cause problems for streets. See people, young boy, the man, no go, the man go sleep, no go wake up. All those chemicals that they drink, and they go the advertising. They say now you go do everything. I will not be man, not be that, not be this. That's what God said do. That is number one. Number two, all these women when they go waka. They say things fall apart. The center cannot longer hold. Our forefathers. No, should not be man of God told just now. They said every family has an altar. No family is like to be any person here too. Every family, even though you be poor, we be everything. Every family has an altar. That altar, we made our ancestors, even in the Bible, Isaac, Jacob, Abraham, they are our ancestors. Or not you say your ancestors, if you need where you be ancestors. So when the woman will say, because you didn't want church, they will marry because of that, you're not going to obey your husband, you're not going to do so with your family, thing you do. We'll do it. Just, you cannot try it now. Don't let that pass. Yeah. That man of God, you can't try it. As in your new wife called house, and that one wanted to go. You want to wait there because we join and take another oath. That's what they now because of one church. You say, no, that's your man and devil. If I'm over, I will take you to court. If you know that you know what will do bad, that bad king will say, love, how to have. If you know that you know will do bad, why is it fear? You don't say that you will affect you. Because you want to do it, so you don't want to take that family out. So I just congratulate that man of God with just now. My name, I'm Dikim Samuel Wagboy, is my name too. So people, the old days, you can't try it. People have come to tell us to bring us to the Africa.
2: Yes.
5: We throw all our things away and now we are doing it. When could Elizabeth die the other day? If you don't know whether it was her, they keep going to where I'm going to go. Could Elizabeth, I want you.
0: Thank you.
5: Yeah, I'm going to go to Elizabeth for England.
0: Thank you very much.
5: So, thank you. So, please, make we revise our own system. Make people fear. Make women respect marriage. Make men to respect marriage.
2: Thank you very much, sir.
0: Thank you very much. You know, say, and on Saturday, Pasong, I visited, so many people that they talk about Wotubu, healthcare center.
2: Yes.
0: Yes, on Saturday morning, I can't go there. I reached there, I can't see the big place where they built for Wotubu, primary healthcare center, where they need there. Now I can't enter there. I can't say, okay, make I ask what it really they happen. I can't see somebody for there. The one of their nurse there. Now I say they tell me say that they collect money from Wotubu. Wotubu. Other places. Wotubu. Oh, now what did they happen? Now they can't explain to me say for the healthcare this thing there. Say malaria test. Say now free.
2: Okay.
0: Now they do one for them. Then he say medicine day where they'll say maybe they go buy. They'll go buy for pharmacy. Say medicine, not be free. You want in metanol.
2: For pharmacy, where you did the healthcare center.
0: That you buy for pharmacy, where you did the healthcare center, or you go buy for outside pharmacy.
2: Okay.
0: He say not be free. Say now the test be free. Now I can say, okay, how much will I tell they give the card? He say card now, whether 1,005 for card. Or 1,000 so. Then I say, why they'll pay money for card? Say they'll pay money for card, 1,000 for card. They'll come pay 1,000 for to consultation fees.
2: Why?
0: He said, now wait till they tell them be that one.
2: Okay.
0: So if you want to see a doctor, if you want to see a person, you'll come pay 1,000 naira to see that one. So now there I don't reach for that one. Okay. I'll see visit others.
2: But
0: so
2: others when we see visits. Mm. When we talk to the matron where they there, he say everything there now free.
0: Where be that one? Where
2: be? Now they Enya.
0: Yes.
2: He say now free. He said, but if the test when you want to come pass the one where they do for there, you go down for outside. Or if you don't do the test, the men say they not get out for there, you go buy them for outside. That's what I want to talk.
0: All right.
2: You know, except you take money with 1,000 for card down a normal thing. That's what they talk.
0: All right. There's something I can't see. I say what of people where you want to give bets.
2: Uh-huh.
0: You say bet owner free.
2: Good.
0: Say those one, they everything for to take care of person where you want born.
2: Mm.
0: The way you born, you say everything is free.
2: That's free.
0: But you say sickness. Malaria, they do malaria test free. They get with it, they test you free. Then they say they first bring some malaria medicine. Where they first give them, but that one, don't
2: finish.
0: Again. So if they'll go buy from pharmacy, say that one will be free. Anyone say? So, but I'll see go visit other one. Like okay. The one with the new era.
2: You to compare them.
0: The one with the new era, I'll go there. The one with the upper, the one with the many area. We'll
2: yes.
0: Come there before we come.
2: We'll be
0: bring,
2: day.
0: Before we come bring the person, we really did in charge of that battle.
2: May talk to us.
0: May talk to us. Like the one with the Ikweniro, we'll put Sonny for Ikweniro, may help us investigate
2: confirm
0: that one. Confirm that one. So that una we don't confirm many of them, una still let us know. For that one, for the primary healthcare matter, what would they talk about? Yes, who there our full line? Who there our full line? Hello? Hello? Okay, the number is 090-4436-2225. Hello?
6: Hello, Comrade Bakwa. Good morning for inside. Good morning.
0: Yes, good morning. Oga Sonny from Ikweniro.
6: Yes.
0: I greet you
6: and my brother this morning for studio.
2: Yes.
6: I greet all of them for studio this morning.
2: Domo.
6: This matter, when you break on Oga Bakwa, the matter is very, very interesting.
2: That's so.
6: And they enjoy your program. And God bless you and for studio this morning.
2: Thank you, sir.
6: The problem when I see for all those wahala, my brother, I know say person they pray make it not poor for this life. As a man, person they pray make it not poor for this life as a man, because most of all those things when they happen, so hardship still contribute to hardship. Number one problem when they for this matter, when you bring this money, ask me, quote me, a man now. When BC he just did now, maybe not get anything to take care of your wife and children. And that woman just bath himself now, just go out. And when the man not get money for us as a head of the home, and he cannot question the wife where they go, where for they come. Maybe at the end of the day now, the woman just walk out, all those walk out when not get head. He just come back. You come prepare one small food and give the children.
2: Ooh.
6: Even the same is so called husband. When not even give her anything before the woman come up for us today.
2: You go see
6: it for the food. And that kind of house now. I not be the woman be the head of that house. So now there now the problem for the generate. Because when man not get money for us to take care of your family,
2: he just be like
6: somebody when he die among the living. So now the main thing for all those problems, let me down, because I've never seen woman when they happy with the husband. You go get the mind to go and do all this kind of rubbish for outside. So number one, I will only just pray, may God keep everybody, and may God let the government of today make it see better pass the way they now, so that people can feed themselves. Because if it not be so, all those things not happen before the way it just is now. So it don't become an opportunity to many women now just because of see their husband, they are jobless. Their husband, they don't get anything to survive the family.
0: Right.
6: For
0: Thank
6: that
0: you.
6: Reason now, they
0: you.
6: Just they do one or two things to cover themselves.
0: Thank
6: it's
0: you
6: not
0: very
6: the
0: much.
6: Best at all.
0: Thank
6: so
0: you
6: that's what
0: much.
6: I get to contribute this morning.
0: Thank,
6: and
0: you.
6: I do well.
0: Thank you very much. Yes, it don't be say money now be everything. We don't see person where a husband get money. The madam will go and leave a husband, go to follow gate man with all your
2: around. Even drivers sometimes.
0: So go to follow drivers. You leave your husband money day, but you go to follow driver. So go to follow bricklayer, where they walk follow him. I know to say this one will be better work, but he will leave his husband
2: when he get money.
0: When he get money, go to make her. So now, so the matter be. And now, so we'll take round up for today's program. Yes, Pastor, may you round up your side.
2: My people, now do well. You say today, now Monday, we will do environmental for markets. You will be market woman, not be time to rest. Go clean your shop. Make it clean, because now there you won't make money. Now there you want to sell food where people won't eat. You go clean now, not the way for people. They don't clean now. You come from carry your leg, you can't go market. You go, maybe you see, go clean now. If you do this one, everywhere will go better for everybody. My people now do what we take journals, those one where you call in, where you contribute. Those are what they try. Now God will bless you now.
0: Hello?
7: Hello, good morning.
0: Good morning. Omo Baba, you don't call. See, so. Abeg, we talk now. We don't get time again. Thank you.
7: Abeg, wait, I want to be saying, see, this earth matter is very, very important, because as the governor are trying to make sure that everybody get good health, make all the people that are working there to make them try to strengthen their hands, so that all this, they say, go and be $1, go and be $2, will not be there. All because right. Our governor is a governor of the people, and he's trying his best make sure that everybody live in good health. God
0: thank
7: bless you.
0: Thank you, Oga Ramon Baba. Thank you very much. So the matter being, yes, we don't talk our own here. That red man saying they talk, but they carry a wife like deaf. And so one man can see talk, say, since you don't agree, may leave your wife alone. Now the man he can see carry the wife go hotel. As he reach hotel, now the man jerk. That's so he take go. It can't happen, say. Since you say you don't want to say, leave my wife alone, you don't leave your wife alone, something can happen. I'm not saying a good thing, but it's good. May you be satisfied with what you get. Fix your wife well, make sure say your wife do okay. Fix your husband, make your husband
2: fix your home.
0: Fix your home. May other person in here, yeah, well. Now, so the matter be, now me, comrade, back my one of Africa, we go block again on Wednesday, but I'm not coming for ABS radio, because other matter, see, they go home. I'm not fight trouble. Bye-bye.

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0: My people, I salute una. The voice when I dey listen to na voice of Chief Yabi Taishi. I dey always pray every morning say sickness when be say no go get solution. May God no let that kind sickness come our way. The one way go get solution, may God make you no let and to take for inside our body, and may God make you show us the direction we be say we go go, we will go solve problem. We be say if he confront our life. And the one way no go to get solution too, may God no let and no here be a place. Because I do always pray for all my patients in the morning. Because now only God now get power and now be the supernatural healer. So every morning we must pray for our patients. May God heal them. All the people will be saying they sick. May God heal them. May he use his supernatural power. Make he heal all the sickler, all the sick people. Over the one way they here be a care and the one way they hospitals. May God heal all of una. We be saying are the sick. Sickness is our great enemy. We have to take our body system serious. Once you see say your body don't change, you see say your body mechanism don't they misbehave because of wrong food, because of the nature or the kind of things what we be say we they dump inside our body or our lifestyle can't make us get problem. Or because of bad enemy too. Because some sickness they will be say now those bad enemies and then they afflict that they take and they afflict person. You can't see say you can't they take medicine, the sickness no go go. You take from Mr. A, even though where prayer the answer, you go go there, your prayer no go answer. Even though where they take medicine, you go go there, where everybody they shout say, ah, this place where this person they go, the people they shout hallelujah there, people they say praises of that person. You go go there, you go take medicine, the sickness no go agree go. And make sure, again, you get good faith if you want to go take medicine. Especially if you want to come here, be a place. You have to get good faith. No doubts. No they doubt. Say, ah, these people, now all of them are the same thing. Now, so talk, now they talk for radio. All of us are not the same thing. We are different. Yabie is a God sent. We never change our name one day. You can't call me. May another person pick my call. Now, Yabie voice, now you go here. Now, me go talk to you. We will know they play for one night. We know they do GBT. We be say some people, you go even call them. They are another person, now you go they pick your call. Yabie no be so. If you get any challenges for inside your body, we be say, don't they confront you. You be person, we be say, you get severe waist pain, peppish all over your body, stomach noisy, something they work out for inside your body, like say, now warm, something they make kulukulu for inside your body, you get chest pain, your chest they pepper you, your waist they pepper you, your leg they pepper you, you go toilet like this, now so blood, or your anus they pull out, or you experience peppish in your anus, or you experience weakness of the body, or your mouth they bitter, your headache, you get severe migraine all the time. All these things, na problem, we be say, you don't supposed to dance inside our body. When pain too much for inside body, the soul will come out. You will come here and say the person don't die. So we don't want to make that kind of thing happen to us. That is why we always pray every morning. May God deliver all the sickler, all the people we be say then the sick. If you get any challenges for inside your body, your challenges, you don't go ever the permanent. You must see solution to that your particular challenges we be say they confront you now. May you get up now, Consi Chief Yabie Taishi. The name way sickness they hear, way sickness they run. If you get any challenges for inside your body, you be person will be say get big sore for inside your body, the sore no green heal in time, or for you to trek from one pole to another, na difficulties, may you pray, may Yabie heal you. Once you don't get that faith, you go see say any medicine what would they apply for you, it go they work effectively for inside your body. If your body know they function the way it's supposed to function, Consi Chief Yabie Taishi today. 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
4: 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Today, what I want to talk about na prostate. Prostate na the gland where they inside the male reproductive system where they produce fluid. Now that fluid they join body with sperm cells from the testicles and with fluids from other glands to combine to form semen. This prostate gland fit get problem, start the experience enlargement or other issues for inside man body. Nobody sabi the exact thing where they cause prostate enlargement. But the truth be say, aging or some kind of hormonal change fit cause some bacterial infection or other factors. The fit cause prostatitis or waiting we sabi as the inflammation of the prostate. But prostate disease gets some risk factors with the age, race, family history, or lifestyle. 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
4: 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Abi don't turn you to 1 minute man. 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But I get good news for you. All these things go be things of the past if you visit Baba Yoruba.
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6: My sister, wait the list to me now. 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

used to think about immature things. 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
2: My pupil, I salute una. The voice when I dey listen to una voice of Chief Iyabi Etayeshi. The name we be say, the key yamayama for inside body. We dey always tell una, make una no take una self clean. Because sickness, now our greatest enemy for life. Sickness, they remove joy for person life. Sickness, not the let person they plan what he's supposed to plan for life. Sickness, not the let person they achieve what he's supposed to achieve for life. That is why we have to make sure, say, we no relent in combating diseases and sickness. If they afflict us, you don't get one disease or the other. Where you say, you don't put you for problem. You don't work out. They don't give you medicine from different place. The sickness no really work well. You don't go even go for wrong hand. That is why they always tell una, make una they pray. May God direct una to the right place. Because many are in defeat, but few are choosing. So that you will go forth for the hand of the people where we say they get fear of God for inside this our feed. Not be all of them get fear of God. Some people are there just because of waiting they go chop, because of waiting they go eat. They will begin to play for 1 9. Those people where they play for 1 9, they know they know anything. Best way, no work, no go play for 1 9. That is why they always tell una, make una they pray so that God go feel show una the direction when I go. If you go the right direction, anything where they give you, you go to work effectively for inside your body. We therefore be near as a expressway by Uromi Junction for Agbo. You when you there be near here, we therefore it be Noba Street by Mobi Filling Station. 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Now Iyabi Gongo, now you go talk to 080-3410-2250. I repeat, 080-3410-2250. No challenges where you feel they get now, we be say never confront other people. But then see solution to that problem because they get that faith. Say their problem no go ever remain the same. Don't lose hope. Your problem, your challenges where you they face today now. Other people don't face them. But who no go, nah, no know. If you their house, you go think say, now let you nine, God no, they can't too. Now let you nine and they disturb. But then they disturb other people. But then they manage their head situation because of say they no lose hope. If you lose hope, enemy go come they laugh you. Those people where you say they even afflict you with that particular problem. They will come, they laugh you. They will say they don't succeed in you. So don't let that can't make you no let that work for your body. You don't need to give up. If you give up, a problem now you put yourself. Because if you give up, your condition will begin the worst more. At the end of the day, you come to find yourself. You find yourself for where you're not supposed to be. And now sickness, that person they treat. Person not they treat their body. If person don't die, hope don't lose for that person. Now when you're there alive, now you go fight battle. Now only one life you get. You must find that battle to reserve that your life. Because you need to secure it by all means. That is why when you get any problem inside your body, you be person will be say you get stomach noisy. For you to walk out from one pool to another, na difficulty. For you to peace, na problem for you. Your peace go come, they make sure your peace no go come out where you get severe waist pain. Something they work out for inside your body, like say, na warm body, they pepper you, like say, then take pepper rub all over your body, and being ventilator. You will experience pain all over the body in the morning when you wake up, na problem, or you get chest pain, or you get back pain, or sometimes myself, your mouth feel the smell. And if sickness don't too take for inside body, it will come make you old, you will come look old more than your age. Your age mate, master, they go tell you, say, this person senior, you senior this person. They go argue. Now, sickness, they make person old because it they degenerate the system of the body. That is why we don't need to surrender for sickness. We don't need to surrender to our enemy. You have to fight it. You have to make sure you come out from it. Consi Chief Iyabi Etayeshi, the name where they say the king yamayama for inside body. The name where they give people hope of sickness or diseases where if they afflict people, where you feel come out from it. No challenges where you feel get now, where they say you don't go feel come out from it. You have to get up. Consi Chief Iyabi Etayeshi now. We therefore be near as a expressway by Uromi Junction for Agbo. You when you there be near here, we therefore it be Noba Street by Mobi Filling Station. 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Now Iyabi Gongo, now you go talk to 080-3410-2250. I repeat, 080-3410-2250. 1022250. Men are careful for 419. Yeah, be no get any J agent. If you won't see me, you come our office. Nado.
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3: 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For any of your health-related problem, I'm here with my husband.
1: My phone number is 081-33-59-3927. 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We are not a jack of all trade, master of none. We specialize in the treatment of only man problem, which is weakness of organ, that is, inability of a man to stand, to act, or to perform as a man. And our research has made us know that we have a lot of things that can make a man not to perform as a man or to act as a man, like long-term infection, too much of urinating, stress also can result to inability to perform as a man. How do you know that you have this problem in the body system? It's why you are having a symptom. Like pains when you are urinating, pus may be coming out when you are urinating, pepperis in the private part or all over the body, or mucus may be coming out during urinating, rashes and itching all over the body or in the private part, severe headache all the time, or sometimes you will see sore in your private part or all over the body. All these things can make a man not to perform as a man if it's not well treated. Feces Babatunde Raji Fasola, aka Stand Well Well.
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1: 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And by the special grace of God, you will not remain the same. All your whole hotness of the body all the time, weakness of the body, especially in the morning, difficulty in walking, you will see you will not be able to walk from 1 kilometer to 1 kilometer. All this can make a man not to perform as a man. Movement of worm like ant and biting all over your body, you will see your stomach will be shouting, making a noise, boo-roo, boo-roo, all the time. And if you eat little food, your stomach will just swallow. To eat another one will be difficult. Or sometimes you will see your anus is coming out when you go to toilet. Or it can come with red something when you go to toilet. All this can make a man not to perform as a man if it's not well treated. Visit me, Babatunde Raji Fasola, aka Baba Stand Well Well. Baba Stand Well Well.
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1: 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We have one medicine that we first of all give you. We call it Ajegun. Ajegun. This medicine, when we give you, it will make any medicine you take to work perfectly in your body, and you'll be able to perform as a man. Don't be a newspaper reader in the night when you're supposed to perform your duty. Don't allow your madam to carry your property, your beautiful garden, go meet another man. Come and collect Ajegun, and we will make you to become a man. And you'll be able to do chiki-chiki-chiki-chiki with your madam. Your madam will be able to cook better food for you, because if you cannot do chiki-chiki with your madam, your madam will not happy with you. Come and meet me, Babatunde Raji Fasola, aka Baba Stand Well Well.
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11: Hello, my listeners. My name is Baba Miracle, aka Baba Twins. 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Now because of the natural herbal medicine, where God they help me to take put smile for husband and wife face. On any matter, we consign inability to produce children. My office is down Brekete for number 17, Orobo Street, back of Ego Local Government, Uselu Market, Benin City, Edo State. 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Once again, 081-35-57-97-00. Many health factors now feel lead to the issue of child problem between husband and wife. But I go first talk on the one we consign man. Some men not feel satisfied their woman inside room as a result of weakness when yama don't cause for inside their body. Why some men they battle with this weakness as a result of too much sugar for their body or some other serious health condition we don't affect the water where they produce for their body. So if you be man, where you don't go for checkup, they confirm and say you get infection where they cause your weakness. 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And for you woman, where they find it difficult to conceive and make your oga Baba Bobo or Baba Twins as a result of yamayama infection, or you know even they see your time again as a woman and you never enter 40 years, talk less of 50 years, abi they come small small. If you come this month, next month na wahala. 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Try make you visit me, Baba Miracle, aka Baba Twins. Abi na be couple, we don't get one, get two children. To get more, come be wahala. Make una come out too. I don't come with better natural medicine. Where they very good for everybody. As good for man, na so good for woman. House without children, na like feed without player. I pray say God, we don't they do one for others, go do for everybody. So if you be man, and you no feel all grand where as a man for your house, because of weakness, we don't turn you to lazy man. Try make you visit me. Some men no they get feelings at all. Why some no even they get urge? If time reach like this, their network will just fail. My papa don't reach 97 years. He still marry young lady and he dey perform in civic duty. Well. Make una no lose hope. God, we do for Sarah. We no still forget Anna. Go do na own too. My office is down Brekete for number 17, Orobo Street, back of Ego Local Government, Uselu Market, Benin City, Edo State. My phone number na 081-35-57-9700. Once again, 081-35-57-9700. My wife get that day here with me. What do you get for your fellow women?
12: If you be woman, where infection don't let you get joy of marriage. 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

0: My people, I salute you now. The voice when they listen to na voice of Chief Yabi Taishi. The name will be say it key yamayama for inside body. The name will be say if sickness here, yeah, sickness the panic. We do always tell you na say the sickness will be say go affect us, we no go get solution. May God no let her enter our body. The challenges, the problem will be say we go get, will be say will come they make us lose hope for life. It will come make us discouraged. May God no let that kind of problem come into our way. And those people when they sick, may God give them quick recovery. May those people will be say then they use inner eye, they look person. May God no let them use inner eye, look those people will be say then they sick. Because some people they will be say only their eye alone is a weapon of destruction. You don't spoil all the things we be say you think say you they take as medicine for inside your body. You can't complain say you don't work out from Mr. A, Mr. B, the sickness no really go. You don't look at your spiritual background. You don't look at where you they come from. You don't look at what really caused that problem, where the genesis of that problem could come from. The way sickness take enter body, no be say sickness go take come out for inside body. That is why they always they tell you now, make una they patient for anywhere when I won't go take una treatment from. I mean, I beg God, may God no let you now go enter 419 hand, because 419 full everywhere. You go see this one, they talk here, this one go talk here, this one go talk here. Everybody 419 they will make una they very, very careful. No be because of say now they hear us for here. Now everybody now know what they do. Some people they don't have conscience. Now what they will collect for na hand like the day after. So they don't get fear of God for inside their mind. So that is why we have to be careful of where we won't go source our head issue from. We have to make sure say we pray to God, may God direct us go the right place. We therefore been here as a bias expressway by Urumi Junction inside that new Lagos Motopa for Agbo. You when you dey Agbo, when you dey listen to me. 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My GSM number, in case you want to talk to Yabi, 08034102250. 08034102250. You where you be person will be say you they face challenges, health challenges, something they work out for inside your body. Not be all God, not be God design you to be sick. Not be God design you. It's not the purpose of God for you to remain sick. It is not the initial purpose of God for you to remain poor for life. It's not the initial purpose of God for you to be debilitating inside your problem. Will be say you day inside waiting the cause. Sometimes now you even use your hand cause problem will affect you. Where you the battle now? Check yourself. Where we have your problem taken inside your body, you have to check yourself before you know the direction to go. Don't relent. Don't give up. Because if you give up, the weapon of every enemy is for you to give up for life. Once you give up, the sickness will begin the worst. Your problem will begin the worst. So don't give up. You be person will be say something they work out for inside your body for a long period of time. You get severe waist pain. You get body pain. Your legs swell up. Your bones swell up. For you to trek from one pole to another. Or you no go feel peace. The way you the peace before, you can't the peace. You can't make sure the peace no they come outside where. Or you be person will be say you the peace blood. Or you feel pain in your lower abdomen. Or you and a woman married for a long period of time to give her belena problem. Or the woman no agree conceive. Or something they make kulu kulu for inside your body. Don't give up. Or you be person will be say body they pepper you. You go bless it, they take pepper rub all over your body. Or you feel severe migraine, headache. Every time as so malaria now you treat. Every time your blood go they rise up all the time because of thinking. What do you they think for? Thinking no go solve your problem. It will only damage your system, you go. Don't think. Don't relent. If you give up, the enemy will laugh at you. Get up now, come see Chief Yabi Taishi. The chief will be say he dey carry mama for nobody before. But now the chief will be say don't remain gidigba. Where God send, may come help the masses. We therefore been here as a by expressway by Urumi Junction. Inside that new Lagos Motopa for Agbo. 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Enter motor to Ring Road. 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
3: 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You woman like me, for any of your health related problem, I'm here with my husband.
1: 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We are not a jack of all trade, master of none. We specialize in the treatment of only man problem, which is weakness of organ, that is inability of a man to stand, to act, or to perform as a man. And our research has made us know that we have a lot of things that can make a man not to perform as a man or to act as a man, like long-term infection, too much of urinating, stress also can result to inability to perform as a man. How do you know that you have this problem in the body system? It's when you are having a symptom like pains when you are urinating, pus may be coming out when you are urinating, pepperis in the private part or all over the body, or mucus may be coming out during urinating, rashes and itching all over the body or in the private part, severe headache all the time, or sometimes you will see sore in your private part or all over the body. All these things can make a man not to perform as a man if it's not well treated. Feces Babatunde Raji Fasola, aka Stand Well Well.
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1: 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And by the special grace of God, you will not remain the same. All your whole hotness of the body all the time, weakness of the body, especially in the morning, difficulty in walking, you will see you will not be able to walk from 1 kilometer to 1 kilometer. All this can make a man not to perform as a man. Movement of worm like ant and biting all over your body, you will see your stomach will be shouting, making a noise, boo-roo, boo-roo, all the time. And if you eat little food, your stomach will just swallow. To eat another one will be difficult. Or sometimes you will see your anus is coming out when you go to toilet. Or it can come with red something when you go to toilet. All this can make a man not to perform as a man if it's not well treated. Visit me, Babatunde Raji Fasola, aka Baba Stand Well Well. Baba Stand Well Well.
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1: 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We have one medicine that we first of all give you. We call it Ajegun. Ajegun. This medicine, when we give you, it will make any medicine you take to work perfectly in your body, and you'll be able to perform as a man. 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Don't allow your madam to carry your property, your beautiful garden, go meet another man. Come and collect Ajegun, and we will make you to become a man. And you'll be able to do chiki chiki chiki chiki with your madam. 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Because if you cannot do chiki chiki with your madam, your madam will not happy with you. Come and meet me, Babatunde Raji Fasola, aka Baba Stand Well Well.
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1: 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All this can make a man not to perform as a man. 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
4: 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My phone number na 070-2617-6885. Today, wetin I want to talk about na prostate. Prostate na the gland wey dey inside the male reproductive system wey dey produce fluid. Na that fluid dey join body with sperm cells from the testicles and with fluids from other glands to combine to form semen. This prostate gland fit get problem, start the experience enlargement or other issues for inside man body. Nobody sabi the exact thing wey dey cause prostate enlargement, but the truth be say aging or some kind hormonal change fit cause am. Bacterial infection or other factors they fit cause prostatitis or wetin we sabi as the inflammation of the prostate. But prostate disease gets some risk factors with the age, race, family history or lifestyle. It gets some signs where we say if you notice them, now we say your prostate don't get problem. You go get frequent urge to urinate for night. 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As you pee, the pee go pain you. 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Number 10, Owina Street, back of GT Fast Food off Ekenwa Road for Benin City for Edo State. 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You don't fit get normal erection or even stand gidigba. 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Now these signs go tell you say your prostate gland no dey okay. 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You fit find me for number 10, Owina Street, back of GT Fast Food off Ekenwa Road for Benin City for Edo State. 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Once again, 070-2617-6885. We get ogbonge roots and herbs to take shrink that prostate and set you free from pains and embarrassment. 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
2: The Angelus. In the name of the Father, and of the Son, and of the Holy Spirit.
3: Amen.
2: The angel of the Lord declared unto Mary,
3: and she conceived of the Holy Spirit.
2: Hail Mary, full of grace, the Lord is with thee. Blessed art thou amongst women, and blessed is the fruit of thy womb, Jesus.
3: Holy Mary, Mother of God, pray for us sinners, now and at the hour of our death. Amen.
2: Behold the handmaid of the Lord.
3: Be it unto me according to thy word.
2: Hail Mary, full of grace, the Lord is with thee. Blessed art thou amongst women, and blessed is the fruit of thy womb, Jesus.
3: Holy Mary, Mother of God, pray for us sinners, now and at the hour of our death. Amen.
2: And the Word was made flesh,
3: and dwells amongst us.
2: Hail Mary, full of grace, the Lord is with thee. Blessed art thou amongst women, and blessed is the fruit of thy womb, Jesus.
3: Holy Mary, Mother of God, pray for us sinners, now and at the hour of our death. Amen.
2: Pray for us, O Holy Mother of God,
3: that we may be made worthy of the promises of Christ.
2: Let us pray.
3: Pour forth, we beseech thee, O Lord, thy grace into our hearts, that we, to whom the incarnation of Christ thy Son was made known by the message of an angel, may be brought by his passion and cross to the glory of his resurrection, through the same Christ our Lord. Amen.
2: May the divine assistance remain always with us.
3: 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Amen.
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1: My people, I salute all the people who be say that they always they enjoy this program, the health program from Chief Iyabi Taishi. We always they discuss about our health because now only one life now we get. Because sickness now be the only thing where we say they threaten that life. If they let joy they come out for that life, we have to deal with that thing decisively. So that is why we have to talk about herbs where we say it go if they help our body, they work the way it's supposed to work. That is why I always tell you now, make una come see Chief Iyabi Taishi. If you have any difficulty for inside your body, if you hide sickness, or if you talk, say, because of say, you don't work out, you don't go Mr. A, and so then they talk, and so these people talk, and so you don't take medicine, the thing, no Greek work, well, all of us not be the same thing. We can't be the same, because fingers are not equal. I always talk them. There are people where we say, God really assigned to come and be deal with different issue, where we say, if they confront human being, now it's inside those people, now God give us the knowledge. We be say, would they take and they do research? We don't do a lot of research to take the compact different type of sickness. We be say, if they challenge our life, because we don't get through life. Now only that life, now we get. We have to protect that life. We have to do everything possible to make sure, say, we collect ourselves back from sickness. Because sickness, now our greatest enemy for life. You be person, we be say, you go come like, say, then take pepper rub all over your body. Something go come, they waka kulu kulu for inside your body. Sometimes, I say, for you to work out from one pole to another, you find it difficult. You go to feel pain in the waist, pain in the bone, pain in the ribs, everywhere, all part of your body, you go to feel pain. And if pain don't too much for inside body, the soul feel come out for inside body, you constantly say the person don't die. So we don't want premature death, and we don't say that one death, nine the key person. But we need to prevent them, because everybody get the time where he go die. So we need to make sure, say, we remove all those yamayama come out, so that you know go die the time where God no appointed you to die. So that is why we have to take proper cognizance of our health. We have to eat good food. We have to eat good fruits. We have to eat good

microphone, make you sing along. 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She they feel me, inner what? 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
1: 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My name is Babatunde Raji Fasola, aka Baba Stand Well Well. Stand Well Well.
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3: Hello, my people. You woman like me, for any of your health related problem, I'm here with my husband.
1: My phone number is 081-33-59-3927. Once again, 081-33-59-3927. We are not a jack of all trade, master of none. We specialize in the treatment of only man problem, which is weakness of organ, that is inability of a man to stand, to hide, or to perform as a man. And our research has made us know that we have a lot of things that can make a man not to perform as a man or to hide as a man, like long-term infection, too much of urinating, stress also can result to inability to perform as a man. How do you know that you have this problem in the body system? It's why you are having a symptom. Symptoms like pains when you are urinating, pus may be coming out when you are urinating, pepperis in the private part or all over the body, or mucus may be coming out during urinating, rashes and itching all over the body or in the private part, severe headache all the time, or sometimes you will see sore in your private part or all over the body. All these things can make a man not to perform as a man if it's not well treated. Physicist Babatunde Raji Fasola, aka Stand Well Well.
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1: 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And by the special grace of God, you will not remain the same. All your whole hotness of the body all the time, weakness of the body, especially in the morning, difficulty in walking, you will see you will not be able to walk from 1 kilometer to 1 kilometer. All this can make a man not to perform as a man. Movement of worm like ant and biting all over your body, you will see your stomach will be shouting, making a noise, bururu, bururu, all the time. And if you eat little food, your stomach will just swallow. To eat another one will be difficult. Or sometimes you will see your anus is coming out when you go to toilet. Or it can come with red something when you go to toilet. All this can make a man not to perform as a man if it's not well treated. Visit me, Babatunde Raji Fasola, aka Baba Stand Well Well. Baba Stand Well Well.
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1: 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By the grace of God, you will not remain the same. We have one medicine that we first of all give you. We call it Ajegun. Ajegun. This medicine, when we give you, it will make any medicine you take to work perfectly in your body, and you'll be able to perform as a man. Don't be a newspaper reader in the night when you're supposed to perform your duty. Don't allow your madam to carry your property, your beautiful garden, go meet another man. Come and collect Ajegun, and we will make you to become a man. And you'll be able to do chiki chiki chiki chiki with your madam. Your madam will be able to cook better food for you. Because if you cannot do chiki chiki with your madam, your madam will not happy with you. Come and meet me, Babatunde Raji Fasola, aka Baba Stand Well Well.
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4: 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All right, hello beautiful people. Welcome to another exciting episode of the Gen Z Corner, the show where we talk about real life issues, share real opinions, and sometimes expose ourselves just a little bit. I'm your host for today, Amy, and I'm so excited and thrilled to have you here with me today. And before we go any further, let me quickly introduce my amazing guest joining me today.
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4: 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I'm so thrilled, and it's good to have you here. All right, Priscilla, now that we've met our guests, let's get into today's conversation. All right, before we continue, have you ever entered someone's room and immediately thought, maybe I'll just stand? I don't think I can sit here. Or sat beside someone in class, and instead of concentrating, all you could ever think of was, God, let this lecture end quickly. Or maybe you're the roommate everyone keeps reminding to wash plates. No pressure, no judgment. If you're smiling right now, this conversation might just be for you. When we hear about hygiene, most people think it's bathing, but hygiene is so much more than that. It's your room, your clothes, your bedroom, your phone, your mouth, your nails, and even the way you handle food. And that's why today's topic is hygiene, or should I say, all about hygiene. Now, before you think this is another brush your teeth and wash your hands lecture, relax. We are taking a different approach today. We're talking about the hygiene habits we all have, the ones we ignore, and the little things that separate us from looking clean and from actually being clean. Now, this topic didn't just come to me randomly. Something very intriguing happened recently to me that made me think about it, and I would love to share this story with you all. Now, a few weeks ago, someone invited me, should I say, a close friend of mine invited me to a hostel and said, Amy, please don't mind the room. It's just a bit untidy. Guys, I was like, okay, a bit untidy. How worse or how bad can it get? Guys, the moment she opened the door, I froze. Clothes everywhere, dirty plates in one corner, half finished food on the table. Then she grabbed an air freshener and sprayed the room. I looked at her and said, ugh, my sister, air freshener can hide this smell, but can it wash the plates? Can it remove this smell? Like, I could literally see dustbins everywhere, all kind of things everywhere. We laughed, and it got me thinking. Sometimes we focus so much on looking clean that we forget what it really means to be clean, and that's exactly what we're talking about today. Now, let's take a short break, and when we come back, we'll dig deeper. Don't go anywhere. This is Gen Z Corner.

0: 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If you are just joining us, I'm your host for today, Amy, and today we're talking hygiene. Let's start with something that has honestly been a controversy among us Gen Zs. So, Priscilla, I think this thing has been a topic of debate, so I think we should like dig into it. Now, who do you think honestly pays more attention to hygiene, boys or girls? Now, I know that we want to defend our genders and the rest, but please, let's speak from a place of truth. So over to you.
1: Okay, honestly speaking, I think I would say the guys. Because I've stayed with, because most of the persons I have around my circle are guys.
0: Yeah.
1: And meanwhile, I've stayed with female persons, female rather.
0: Yeah.
1: Uh-huh. But I noticed something, like, they are dirty. Most of the girls I've come in contact with, they are so dirty.
0: Oh,
1: some
0: wow.
1: of them, they don't even wash their clothes, they don't wash plates, but when they are going out, they dress fine, they spray their perfume, put in their roll-on, and at the end of the day, you think they are neat. But for the guys I've stayed with, they are so intentional about their hygiene and their well-being, so it's not something they want to take for granted. They prioritize their hygiene and all of that. So I'll go for the guys.
0: Okay, so you're trying to tell me that is you're going to say the guys practice more than the girls?
1: Yeah.
0: All right, I'm going to add to that, actually. Well, I'm not going to pick sides. Well, many people actually believe girls are automatically cleaner because of makeup, perfume, hair care, skin care, always looking punished. But honestly, I can't fix size, like I said, but I have just a bit, there's something to say about the two. Now, ladies, we know we like looking good, let's be honest, but how many of us have left dirty plates because we are too tired to wash them, or said, I'll wash these clothes later, and tomorrow, and somehow that later becomes tomorrow, at times it comes next week, and at times a month. Some rooms look beautiful in pictures, but when someone visits unexpectedly, they're suddenly saying, please don't look over there, and let's not forget about the toilet. Ugh. Some people avoid cleaning it because it's stressful, but good toilet hygiene is not just about appearance, am I right?
1: Yeah,
0: it's about protecting your health. Now, ladies, don't think I'm picking on you. Guys, it's your turn. Some of you believe one quick bath is enough. Same socks for days, same hoodies for every lecture, same cap every outing, and somehow you think body spray will solve everything.
1: What?
0: My brother, body spray is not a substitute for bathing.
1: True.
0: So maybe cleanliness isn't just about gender, it's about habits, discipline, and personal responsibilities.
1: Yeah.
0: Now, Priscilla, you said something that you prefer guys. You think that they are the one who takes this hygiene very, very serious.
1: Yeah.
0: So, what's one hygiene habit you think boys need to improve?
1: Please, they need to bathe regularly. Not just regularly, at least 3 times a day.
0: Mm-hmm.
1: Because, okay, we all know that 95% of the guys we have, they're interested in sports and all of that. And some of them, when they go for training or when they go to play with their fellow gender,
0: yes,
1: and when they come back, some of them don't bathe.
0: That's bad. I know
1: they don't
0: bathe. Right?
1: They'll sleep. I've seen.
0: Oh God!
1: I've seen.
0: I got
1: to
0: be late,
1: guys.
0: Yes.
1: And the odor is so
0: very
1: bad.
0: Offensive.
1: Even if you apply your perfume and all of that, it's still going.
0: It's
1: to
0: not
1: be
0: going to change
1: so
0: anything.
1: I just think they should at least bathe 3 times a day. If not 3 times, 2 times a day.
0: Very, very.
1: And
0: true.
1: They should scrub their body.
0: Very, very well. Yes, I think that they should really scrub their body. That's why I say that they normally use body spray as a substitute for bathing. Okay,
1: yeah.
0: I know that body spray actually smells nice, but at least take care of your body, scrub your body,
1: it's
0: bathe,
1: your body.
0: And feel fresh.
1: It's your body.
0: Fresh, that kind of thing. You get what
1: if
0: I'm saying, right?
1: If you don't take
0: right?
1: care of your body, is going to take care of you for
0: exactly.
1: you.
0: Exactly. Now, let's move to a place where nobody can pretend. Hostel life. At home, mommy might remind you to clean your room, maybe your guardian, your parents, your big siblings, or maybe elder ones. But once you're in the hostel, you're on your own. And that's when the real habits come out. Now, Priscilla, I know you've like had one of maybe funny experiences in a hostel, that kind of thing. So I'm going to ask you, what's the funniest hostel hygiene habit that you've ever witnessed?
1: Okay, I'm going to use someone. She was my roommate. I'm not going to mention her name.
0: Yeah, it's fine.
1: So, this person, she cooks, and when she cooks, she does not wash plates, the dishes. And sometimes she'll leave the hostel because she's my roommate. Mm. She'll leave the room for like days and leave the food she cooked. Okay, you know you're not coming back to the hostel.
0: Yes.
1: Why will you leave the food? Or instead, tell someone in the room, oh, please, I'm not going to be coming back for so and so time or so and so days. Please, can you help me warm my food or something? She'll leave the food there and before you know, decays. Not just the plate now. Her clothes.
0: Yeah.
1: But when she's going out, she, in terms of like bathing now, she bathes 3 times a day. But in terms of this cooking and washing of dishes or clothes, you never see her in that kind of setting. And it's very bad. She's little, yes. Like for her body, own body. But in, at least you are staying with people. Even if you want to do that, you should do it when you are alone. So it's really affecting everybody. That was one of the most common habits I've seen in most of the students staying in hostel.
0: Do you think it's only girls?
1: Not just girls, so some guys, they can't even do all these things. So it's not just, I'm not defending anybody. It's for both genders.
0: Hey, you stayed in just a girls hostel, not mixed?
1: No. Okay.
0: I'm going to add something to what she said anyway. You know, we encounter this kind of roommate that actually says, I'm soaking plates. Like something like what she said. Yes, I'm soaking plates. And 3 days later, those plates, they are still soaking. I'm not just going to just emphasize on hostel, even in our personal houses and the rest. You see people saying, I'm soaking plates, I'm doing this. And at this point, they are not soaking anymore. These plates, they are literally not soaking anymore. These plates are living there in your kitchen.
1: Is
0: a place you cook, for crying out loud. Then there's this person waiting until all their clothes are dirty before washing them. Like, what kind of...
1: Like, for me, I don't like washing plates. I don't like washing clothes. That's why when I finish cooking, I wash immediately. Even when I'm staying in the hostel, immediately I wear that cloth. I'll wash it
0: immediately
1: before I even bathe, because I know it's not my thing. So I do it so that I will not accumulate different.
0: Yes, I feel like the more you keep those clothes, the more lazier you get to wash them.
1: Because very true.
0: Before you make up your mind, okay, I'm going to wash these clothes, it's going to take extra time to wash them.
1: Some persons, they are actually lazy. Like there was this girl in one of my friends and block in the hostel. She would gather like plates and food. She would leave it there for like 2 months, because I think a semester is about 4 to 5 months. She would leave the plate there, but she would be in her room operating her phone from morning till like evening.
0: Yes.
1: She would not wash her plate. And that was how she left the plate till we left the hostel.
0: And she was very comfortable.
1: She only bathed when she's going to see her boyfriend. She gathered dirt inside the room. I had a cosmic that was living in her room. And when I go inside the room, I will start perceiving like some offensive smell.
0: It's very bad.
1: I'll get to that. She says that. You just see the dead there, even
0: the
1: clothes,
0: dead,
1: or the clothes the will dustbin. Not be dried. She'll just leave it on her bed, and she'll be on the bed though. She'll be operating her phone.
0: Relaxed.
1: She's relaxed.
0: Very okay.
1: I don't know how they do this.
0: I'm very let's talk about dustbins. So there's this habit that we have, keeping dustbins inside our houses.
1: Yeah.
0: But to me, I prefer dustbins should be kept outside, because you know, when they get filled up, you see mucus. You see, what do they call this? Maggots on that.

0: my brother, no care, I understand. If that thing never happened to you, you not really understand. Now, when my father come by, I come realize that the feeling is different. So when person, when you go person house, you go say that they cry, that they weep, then you go to say, oh, I understand. And you never lose a wife. You never lose a child. You never lose a father or a mother. You not go really understand that pain. So you not really come nice. When we come, they push that agenda. I know it doesn't say government not a trial. But when we wait till me not really the person that they like, now when we will come use other nations incapacity, we now look we are there for developers also to say, oh, if you go America, they kidnap, if you go Canada, they kidnap, you can't invalidate the number of kidnappings when they go on within our space. So you can't get away like that.
1: I think let me come in.
2: Wait,
1: Prince,
2: make I say
1: Prince,
2: something.
1: Now you go wait. Now you go wait.
2: I talk, as this man. Talk am so.
1: Yes.
2: I say if they kidnap one small boss, they go here, but they not go talk and say the commissioner of police and some people enter bush go rescue the person. Don't be so I talk.
1: Yeah.
2: See, but, I balance with the I talk.
3: Could,
2: I balance
3: coming. Bush coming the day by the Edo State Security Task Force.
2: Eh?
3: Bush coming, they do to bush coming.
2: Where?
0: Good.
2: So you see, now, they carry and they go one side.
1: No, make a license argument. Let me. Wait, my fair off on a mic so that I will talk. Muna no say na me day this course this afternoon. See, let's look at it this way. Because if you now look at, for example, now Prince Henry carry us go this place, yeah. Not be where we be, they go be that. True. But since he don't bring a national issue, yeah, and an issue of concern, in they talk about the fact that when good things happen in our country, as much as we they project when it go wrong, when it go right, we will still project. Because beyond when they talk about insecurity, this beyond politics, national image matters a lot. You understand? I believe in waiting, and you also they talk that we should not commonize, move no commonize anything we have to do with maybe the kidnapping or loss of life as if not small thing. Like, it is never something. Small. Mm. And I believe that if we marry these two, we are all on the same page. Mo no make a like say nagme. When the wrong one happen, we carry on, make a no say so that we go find solution. But eventually when this solution come, we should also project this solution so that those who effect here say the wrong thing don't happen. When the solution for those wrong thing come, is our responsibility to say, okay, the solution don't happen, no. May whoever was responsible, we also clap for them. In as much as any time where they also do well, we also hold them accountable. So beyond that, Mo will quickly come out for there, go into our proper discussion today, our main talking point today. Today, we talk about grassroots rural development, community development, and the community and rural development, and the responsibilities of citizens, the responsibility of corporate bodies, and the responsibility of government as well. Though that is our talking point for today, what would they talk? And now part of the things where we say Prince Eric go help us talk about, let's look, because I also know that they do some work for grassroots as well. So let's look at community development. If you go around the communities, you go find out that a lot of the communities they try. There are a lot of communities where they collaborate with government, the security agencies, to take get the success where we say the police and other security agencies they get. Even though sometimes they know they too give them credit like that. But me and you know, for the police to go anywhere, go get success inside bush, they must get the people of the community collaborating with them, the local vigilantes, yeah, and all of that, to show them road and all of that. So we must give credit to the community. So in view of all of these things, I want me to look at the civic responsibilities in terms of security, the responsibility of citizens and corporate body, in terms of social amenities. The other day, I think my friends pointed out, he gave one place for Second Junction where one transport company there, I don't want to mention the name, that place has been bad, that particular spot has been bad, and they collect money in millions there every month. They collect money in millions there every month, but to just do that small portion, you understand? I believe that the failure of corporate body, not be technical, say Second Junction, I believe in a failure of corporate body, not be that one. So

0: people look at, and again, I see for social media as well. Somebody go social media, I can't go someplace. I think for Bayelsa Abi Delta State, inside the creek, inside those rivers, where Shell company, all those oil companies, they. It's a waiting shock and be say, if you reach where the company they, it be that place in my own world, it be like abroad. Then get data, then get this, then get that, then get this. But why you not still try at least to do something for the community, on our host community? You understand? That place can't raise concern. So now let's look. Is these things only for government? Is it only for citizens? What is the place of corporate responsibility, the corporate bodies in their own responsibility? So, Prince Eric, let's hear from you about grassroots development, citizens, participation, corporate bodies, and government. Take us through that side.
1: Okay. Thank you, Mr.
0: Englishman.
1: Mr. Englishman.
0: Yes.
1: You see, me, I'm a positive-minded person.
0: Mm.
1: I'm a progressive. And if you don't watch any of my interview before, you go no say
0: I don't interview you now. Why you they say if I don't watch? I don't interview you for TV, so yes. You don't forget.
1: And even for radio too, I interview you during the election. I know they like to talk bad thing. And now make it good. Make we they very positive-minded. Positive-minded, it will help you as an individual to see the good things of people and persons and places. If you are negative-minded, now only the bad thing, now you go to see. And if you are not careful, now so bad thing too go to happen to you. You will call to ask yourself, say, why am I saying only me? Now this bad thing, they happen to. You know me say good thing, you know they happen to evil bad man. Somebody way bad, though, good thing they happen to them. They arrange canopy for a house. So why are they talk like this? As our government, they try to do small things. I don't talk say that they do everything. And I also don't talk say they know they make mistakes. But the good one way they do, talk them. And then when you see something good, talk them. And if you see something bad, no spread them.
0: Why? Okay, if you see the good one, may spread them. But if you see the one we know good,
1: no spread them.
0: Make it keep quiet so that make the bad swallow them.
1: No spread them. No means no talk about them.
0: Okay.
1: Nobody for family as you did now, as a day, they go with you, they call family secrets.
0: That is true.
1: If you say you get family, wait, no get secret. You no get family be that. That means now gutter now you be. Public toilet na ibuna family. Me, my family, I get secrets.
0: And some of those secrets may be messy somehow.
1: No, be my brother, secret that which you don't want to talk. Yeah. So it's messy. It's always messy.
2: Wait, you go scatter ground, just keep on.
1: If somebody just say, fee, my brother, you said you go one fee change your name, say, if cares nothing.
0: No be lie, no be lie.
1: So this thing where they talk, and they still continue to talk and say, Nigerians, most of us, especially our brothers, were there for media space.
0: Social media.
1: Not just social media, generally media. And the diaspora. Because each time I travel abroad, when they see me for there, they'll say, oh boy, we can't believe that you are still going back. So you mean say they go back tomorrow? I say, what is here? You people are servants here. If you are doing crime here, they are watching you. Your memory card don't fool. Anything where they do, where you think, say, they know. And you are spoiling Nigerian name. Now, if you are doing good here, they also know. And they get your memory too. Now, the thing be say...
0: So, wait till you they tell them very blame, you say, if you want...
1: Go somewhere.
0: You they try to tell them, say, if you are doing crime, you better come home.
1: Listen, no, I go somewhere. Okay. Nobody had to go.
0: All right. Go where so that...
1: They talk bad thing about the country. They go see Nigeria like a failed nation. Because say they are privileged to be in a country that is well organized.
0: Where the system they work.
1: Their system is older than Nigeria.
0: And it's working.
1: People that colonize us, for Christ's sake. Do you know what it is for you to colonize another person? That means you are wiser than that person. They have had that sense since before they even born my papa.
0: Not only Nigeria then colonize.
1: Not be only Nigeria. Now wait, make I tell you, my dear brother.
0: Not be people colonize people like the Rwanda.
1: Thank you.
0: South Africa, they no colonize them.
1: Wait, make I tell you something.
0: Australia, no be colonized, they colonize them.
1: God bless you. Make I tell you, my brother. You know why you talk about Rwanda now? Have you been to Rwanda?
0: No, I never.
1: I have been there.
0: Okay.
1: Do you know why they are talking about it, Kigali? Do you know why? Because the people, they sell the good things. One small achievement. Do you know that Kagame, that president, is a dictator?
0: Yeah, a mini dictator.
1: Now, only people, only family, now they rule that country. So the small success, one pinch, one tiny, mini pinch of success, what they get, they go kind of go CNN, go to talk and bloom. So you go to say, hey, Rwanda. Go Rwanda and make sure that you feel stay Kigali. So people, they will just talk bad about their country. See, my brother, Englishman, every African country, there's no capital in any African country in the world that you can compare to Abuja. I mean, I've been there. The only country where if you smell Abuja in South Africa, that is Johannesburg.
0: Okay, Casablanca. Okay.
1: Casablanca.
0: Yes.
1: How big is it? Is it as big as Abuja?
0: Okay.
1: You talk about the size, the population.
0: Okay.
1: Not just talk of one small village where get road, get light, get this, get.
0: Nah, may they reduce the size of Abuja, may get road, may get light now.
1: Nah, Abuja may, no get if road.
0: Big,
1: Baba,
0: if not big, it too big, may they reduce the size. So that they will feel host World Baba, Cup. So that see, they will feel host Africa Cup of Nations.
1: No,
0: may they reduce,
1: nah, no, who
0: may they reduce
1: no
0: the size.
1: Africa Cup of Nations.
0: Eh?
1: Who tells you Nigeria no feel host World Cup?
0: Okay, more okay. Oh yeah.
1: Who
0: continue.
1: Tell you?
0: Continue.
1: So please, Nigeria, will they go up? Unfortunately, most of all, and that is why we have more poor people in Nigeria than other countries. You know why? Because they use their mouth, they call poverty to themselves. Anybody will talk say,
0: okay,
1: my
0: me,
1: country no
0: me. Me where don't they call? Me where don't they call?
1: Place.
0: Me where don't they call prosperity since
1: you,
0: call?
1: If you are costing the country.
0: Me where don't they call prosperity?
1: I
0: since,
1: no, no,
0: friend,
3: I
0: probably
3: are
0: none of us.
3: I don't pray.
0: We don't
3: pray
0: they call prosperity since we don't they declare.
1: Baba,
0: declare.
1: Baba,
0: even
1: see.
0: The small one when I get saved, the sister collect her from me.
1: See, but English man.
0: Eh?
1: You see, you wait sit down for this big chair, so with your white shirt and black jacket,
0: and tie.
1: You are one of the most privileged Nigerians.
0: Okay. I'm grateful to
1: Nigeria
0: God.
1: Nigeria is over 350 million people. No make mistake. The day when we go do census, you go surprise we don't need 500 million. Because Nigeria know they get...
0: I know if you argue with you, but as at now...
1: Yes.
0: You say the day when we go do,
1: yes.
0: But as now statistically never reach. 350. And now, no, you know, no, there's no statistic that show 350. Just leave and say we many.
1: Now lie.
0: Now national radio,
1: no give. That one are your own.
0: No, that one are your own. Just
1: I get my own. 350 million Nigerians.
0: When you go your page, you feel given. There, but for years,
1: man, are you aware that Nigeria is the fastest growing nation economy in Africa?
0: For newspaper.
1: The whole world. Are you aware that Chinese are rushing to invest in Nigeria? America like to invest in Nigeria. Britain no fit leave Nigeria, lie. No, we don't even talk of France where they beg. Hand in cap in hand. You know, they see our president now, Europe, he go do 3 weeks vacation. Look, now you wait sit down for ABS Studio, no, say Nigeria is not the richest country in the world. You wait sit down for a side here. Me, where they travel at least once a month, I don't go one country, go see, go do business, go talk to people. May they come invest on Nigeria. Make I buy goods and businesses from them. And they see what the Apple say, the moment I land airport like this, they go, they rush me. Now they rush us. If I tell them, say, listen to me, listen, ask any China, any businessman like Uyu Technica and the rest of them where they go China, go buy goose. Eh? If you write the company, tell them, say, you are coming from Nigeria, listen to me, and you are an investor, you have a track record. Now they go pick you for airport free of charge.
3: Okay.
1: They go lodge you for hotel free of charge. You don't hear me, so
0: yeah, we go on this break. We get
1: so
0: time.
1: This country, Nigeria,
0: let's
1: we
0: go.
1: Good
0: we get this time. We will pay. We will do this commercial
1: when
0: break. We go
1: come back. When I go watch
0: you, we go come back. You know, say one thing. Where the Prince Eric in a very privileged citizen.
3: Absolutely.
0: So sometimes they disconnected from because this one way they say things don't cheap. Because if a person where you carry 1 million go buy this, he no know say bag of rice. Maybe they know they go just tell a total price he go pay.
2: Nah,
0: so when we nah, come back now, Aboki go give you waiting day for market, so that you go use that one to judge. So but we'll come back. We'll go pay this bill after this break. Drive o'clock will continue. And Prince Eric, DJ day with us live and direct. Fresh day here, Aboki day here. Me Englishman, I also day here.
3: For MTN, from simple

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5: 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Different solar device day when you basically you will get. 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Our number now 080 805 3333. I'll call them again 080 805 3333. Very simple number. Make it they call us. 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Wait. Yes, we get one what they call Saving Genius. 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You won't get more information. You won't ask question. Make come our office for that number 144, so on number 133 near Nepal office for Second for that side, or make it a call us for our phone number, will be 080 80 05 33 3-3. Yes, we get land for that, or Chi Road for that side. We get for Egba Road. We get for True Igu Junction. We get for Rokosa Community. We get after about that junction. Just all this one are for our Chi Road. We also get for Agbo Road. We get for Agbo Road for that side. We get for Lagos Road. We get for Kenwa Road, Airport Road. Go reach Saplen Road safe. We get. We also get for Siloko Road. We get land for everywhere for Benin City here. Make it call us today, country person. Make you take secure your own slot. So, yes, or you want buy land. You know what I mean? Just there, they waste. You want to do one what they call Pinnacle Agro. That one assist when you be say you buy the land or you don't get the power to go to the farm and you want this money, you want to do farm, that one still there. You won't ask questions for all this is when I talk so they call that number now. That number will be 080-805-3333. Or make you come to our office for number 144 or number 133 for second East Circular Nenepa office for day. Because people looking at the buy land and making the door on the Pinnacle way. Una, thank you.
4: All right, country people, make una the buy land they do on the Pinnacle way. On that note, we will still continue. I know, say, before we go on that break, Prince Eric, they try to establish something about the fact that people, they do business with Nigerians, and then when some privileged Nigerians go abroad, then they go carry them for airport. Now, that one, the person, that one, who fee go abroad, now it be that one. Person where no fee go. No be who don't get money to go abroad, they wake up for airport. In the among the privileged Nigerians, where they feel go abroad, where did they go work on for airport, and we understand that. And then again, he also talk about the fact that Chinese, they come here, come, they do business. If Chinese no get opportunity to exploit us, me no believe, say, Chinese, no be say because Chinese too like us, make them, they come here. So, we also, they try to, they also, they look at the danger, where we say even the presence of Chinese, they pose to our system, to our people, even how they use our people, if for Nigeria here, some Chinese, they use our people here, like second class citizens. All of those one are waiting, would also, they try to, they balance the conversation, as it has to do with the grassroots. My name is Benedict Ochak. They call me English, my friends. They here, Boki, they here. Prince Eric, they here with us. To all, they here, and I be our guest for today. Help us, they make sense of all of those things. We know, say, you also get your opinion, you where they listen to us. Very, very soon, we could open the phone line. We'll now go call in, contribute to waiting in the talk. But we will try this, if we make our opinion, all waiting will they do here, now how our country will take better for everyone. Anything where Prince Eric, they talk, now your own opinion, you as a caller, now your own opinion, as fresh, or me, or Aboki, they talk, now our own opinion. So we are not enemies, we are just trying to air our view and make sure the country is good for all of us. Okay, 0904436225. But before we take or move, finish, take the thoughts of Prince Eric so that he go land before we go begin to take the course.
6: Okay, so like what you mean at the talk, we say, make all of us love our country. Now, okay. What are the talk?
4: All right.
6: All this is why the talk since. Now, the love of country. For China, where may I go? I see, say, for school there, they teach them special course on patriotism. I also see, say, for Japan, when I study their education system, I see, say, they know they get cleaner for school, like primary school, secondary school. They know they get cleaner. Now, the children themselves, they clean the school by themselves.
4: Even when they go World Cup, if they finish for stadium, that culture, they will clean the stadium,
6: yes,
4: before they will come out.
6: You can imagine.
4: I don't watch those ones.
6: You can imagine. Mm. So these are the kind of things that we should begin to, you know, learn and begin to do for ourselves. Not be only say when something bad happen, we go they talk and they go they talk and they talk and like say, EFCC they catch people where they thief. EFCC they catch people where they do bad. Police they catch people where they do bad. Sometimes say police go die. All those bad people go shoot the police, they go die. Nobody go talk about them. Nobody go visit their family. Nobody go carry money, go give them. But one girl where they no trade well for house, he call one old man way old to be in papa, in name, in knacking name. Nigerians go, they give her money, give her job, buy her car, give her house. What will they even promote for this country? The other day for here, we see him for TV, when that girl fight for aeroplane now, we fight for aeroplane, then by mistake, those girls were called naked them. Nigerians go, they talk, say they want to give the girl this one, old time, do this one, do that. What do we even they like to promote? Because if they see the girl naked, breast for public, it's not good now. We're supposed to promote dignity.
4: So, what if they try to the top, you say, more promote national unity, more promote, yes, our image in, yes, good light.
6: Yes.
4: Okay.
6: and good things.
4: I think me, I agree with you on that.
6: You know,
4: because you know, gay country so, will not get their own bad side.
6: See, if we are able as a citizen to do those things, that is when we will also be able to hold our government accountable. Let me tell you something, Mr. Freshman.
4: Englishman, sorry.
6: You know she who fresh when. One thing where you
4: don't know, no, no. I don't tell us if they are going to fight tire yet
6: today. Two of them get the same size of chest. Ah, this is going to contain us today. So, like I was saying, you see, our country Nigeria, we know Sabi they hold government accountable.
7: Okay.
6: We always like to wait 4 years. That's why Nigerians, they like to say their vote. Because they feel, say, if I vote, I no vote, who go win?
4: Go win. And that is a myth.
6: And at the end of the day, they go cuckoo just carry themselves, go put for the ballot, so that may they for pay them. Not because they want vote for who they want to. If you open this microphone now, 90% of people want to call the governor. 90%.
4: Not before this program.
6: No, when I mean course, I mean say they want to talk their problem. How the government know they work.
4: For here, now objectivity now be our watch.
6: But our objective can also be bad citizens.
4: No, here we go point out what the governor don't do.
6: Okay.
4: And the areas where we go also they appeal to say, make say, it rich.
6: Listen,
4: okay.
6: Englishman, 90% of people want to call. Now what the governor no do, now they want to talk.
4: Now their own now
6: the good one
4: on their own area.
6: They no go talk am
4: based on their own area.
6: Now so human being B C, he get one artist where he paint something. Not be Nigeria. One artist he do painting. He's a fresh international artist. He do painting. He can't put out for bus stop. He can't put one pen for DSA. I beg. Anybody will see error for this paint where I do, may they put X for the error, please, so that I go feel make correction. When he come back the next day,
4: the ex food
6: you whole picture.
4: Everything.
6: The next day, that day, come go meet in fair way senior for painting. Come tell and say, Baba, see what happened to me. I say, make people help me, tell me where I make me. Say the young man, I say I know Sabi paint too. What till you suggest? Now the man say, you know what? Go paint that same painting again. Bring and come tomorrow. I go carry you go to that same place. We go put and there. But when they come, bring brush and paint and everything come. Like say you want paint another one, we'll carry and go there. When you carry and go there, now he tell us, okay, put paint, put brush, put everything, put out for the painting. Say, anybody when see mistake for this painting, may the person make the correction. When they come back the next day, no single paint stain that paint work. Nobody make any correction for that paint work. Because why? It is very easy for people to criticize. But to bring the correction or to do it is impossible. My brother, make I tell you something. Yesterday in the evening, around 9 p.m., I can't chat with one of my friend and my brother for government. His name is Sylvester Aigbogun. I can't tell the man, say, Oga, now what for you? I dress up, me and my friends, everybody, my convoy. We don't ready. We wait for you. May you can't carry us go your papa 94th birthday for Ile. Now the guy tell me, say, my brother, no verse for me. I no go. I say, you know, serious. Your papa 94th. See, this is what they tell you, eh? Because I had to use my phone record, my brother freshman, I will show you my chat. I go and say, you mean, say, a state program day where they more important than your father 94th year birthday. Now somebody may make a write and say, what if this is your father's last birthday? Go bless. I want to talk about it. Now, I don't call write that one. Join them, Baba. Some people they will be say they take the life.

0: price increase announced by the Dangote refinery in 8 days. The managing director of the Nigerian Education Loan Fund, Akitunde Soya, has dismissed allegations of financial misappropriation within the agency, saying there is no evidence to support such claims. Speaking with journalists on Monday, Soya said NEL Fund required capital to provide loans to students and linked the establishment of the scheme to the federal government's decision to redirect funds towards welfare programs. He also defended the transparency of NEL Fund's financial disbursement process, disputing the characterization of the scheme as opaque. Soya said payments to institutions and students were made electronically and could be traced. Pensioners under the Nigerian Union of Pensions said the contributory pension scheme has staged a protest at the Lagos House in Ikeja, demanding the implementation of approved pension increases and wage awards. The retirees also called on the Lagos state government to pay outstanding pension arrears and other benefits they said were owed to them. The protesters gathered at the government premises to press their demands and seek government intervention in addressing issues affecting their welfare. The demonstration, however, was disrupted when police officers reportedly fired tear gas at the pensioners, forcing some of them to disperse. Men of the Medium Security Custodial Center in Ibara, Abeokuta, Ogun State, have arrested a woman for allegedly attempting to smuggle substances suspected to be a psychoactive drug into the correctional facility. In a statement by the public relations officer of the Nigerian Correctional Service Ogun State Command, Odukoya Olayinka, the suspect was arrested on Friday, August 28, during routine screening at the entrance of the custodial center. The service said the woman had visited an inmate on death row when correctional officers discovered a sachet of Milo beverage allegedly containing substances suspected to be colos. The command said the discovery underscored the vigilance of its personnel and its commitment to preventing illicit substances and other prohibited items from entering custodial facilities. Patience is often regarded as golden. In this report, Clement Akasi takes a look at what makes patience golden and the consequences of impatience on individuals and society.
1: Every issue of life has a given period for gestation. Yet, some people are often opposed to waiting for maturity. According to some Nigerians, patience is truly golden and rewarding.
2: Patience is golden. And patience pays a lot. When you have the potentials and ability to wait for what you are believing for what you are hoping for, definitely it will pay off.
3: Patience pays because the Bible says they that wait upon the Lord shall renew their strength. They will fly. Not only crawl, they will fly. Because when the time of God comes, it will come. It will be God will package what you suppose you have gotten in for the past year. We will make it congenial together and make it to happen in a jiffy in somebody's life. When you are patient,
4: in your matrimonial home, patience. In your office, is patience. Everything you have to do that you want to be sure there is a progress. You have to cultivate the habit of patience.
1: Most youths, according to some respondents, are in a hurry to make it. Hence, the word patience is not found in their dictionaries.
5: In being patient, you have to forgo many things that are dear to you. You have to undergo sufferings. You have to forfeit things you love doing most.
3: Once you made it in the Bible, it was not in a jiffy. Gradually, one step by the other, and at the end, their end was always blows up.
1: The lack of patience, distressed, has far-reaching consequences on individuals and society, advising against the lure of materialism.
4: Everybody needs patience. Those people that fail to have that patience, majority of them, they have gone.
2: When you are in a hurry, you are in a worry. So when you are not patient, you tend to fall into different kind of errors.
3: You know, the Bible says there is a way that seemeth good to a man, but the end result is death. So you see so many people, that's why you see suicide everywhere.
1: In view of the obvious benefits of patience, it is the hope of the respondents that this rare virtue is imbibed early enough for societal advancement. Clement Akasie, EBS News. Now,

0: It from the foreign scene. Iran and U.S. have traded strikes after American forces attacked two rocket launchers on Larak Island in the Strait of Hormuz. According to Iran's Islamic Revolutionary Guard Corps, the first known U.S. strikes on Iran since late July killed two people and injured two others. U.S. Central Command said it took limited precise action after observing Iran preparing to launch rockets and deploy sea mines into the Strait of Hormuz. Iran said it has struck U.S. military bases in Jordan in response, with Jordan's army saying it had intercepted 8 missiles early on Monday morning. Next is the editorial, which is on the employment of 6,000 teachers by Governor Monday Okpebholo.
1: Education is the foundation upon which every thriving society is built, and at the heart of that foundation are teachers. In a landmark decision, the Edo State Governor, Senator Monday Okpebholo, has approved the employment of 6,000 teachers into the state's public school system. This is not just a recruitment exercise, it is a rescue mission for basic education in Edo State. For too long, many of our schools, especially in the rural areas, operated with skeletal staff. Some schools had more pupils than teachers. Others depended on PTA teachers and volunteers just to keep classes running. The result was predictable: poor learning outcomes, teacher burnout, and declining confidence in public schools. That narrative is changing. Reports from across the state confirm that most schools in rural areas now have teachers working in their schools. For communities that had almost given up on government presence in education, this is a new dawn. What makes this intervention even more significant is the decision to convert all casual teachers engaged by the previous administration to full-time staff on the state government payroll. For years, these casual teachers worked with little security, poor pay, and no hope of retirement benefits. Governor Okpebholo has now given them dignity. The employment is pensionable. That single word changes everything. It means job security. It means a future. It means that a teacher in Urumi, Ohwesa, Auchi, Igara, Okada, Genibode, or Afuze can now plan their life, knowing that their service to the state will be rewarded even after retirement. This policy achieves three things at once. It addresses the teacher deficit that has plagued our schools for years. It rewards loyalty and service by regularizing casual staff who have kept schools running. It restores faith in public service by showing that government can still keep its promise to workers. Teachers are not just employees, they are nation builders. They deserve tools, motivation, and respect. These Edo State government have now deployed. To the 6,000 new and regularized teachers, and those children are watching you. Teach them well. Be the reason a child in a village believes they can become a doctor, lawyer, pilot, engineer, journalist, or president of a nation. To the government, this is commendable. Sustain it. Monitor it, and let this be the beginning of a comprehensive overhaul of our education sector. Governor Okpebholo has planted a seed. If nurtured well now, Edo's education sector will blossom again. Our children deserve teachers. Today, they have them.
0: That news editorial on the employment of 6,000 teachers by Governor Okpebholo was written by Festus Aleke and produced by Godwin Inobakali. In it, you heard the voice of Gloria Usuma. To end the news, here are some of our top stories. Federal government has reiterated commitment to strengthen national security. Edo Assembly has passed a bill to extend retirement age of legal officers. We also did tell you that United States and Iran have traded strikes for first time in weeks. Daza Package, and the news was edited by Justin Ignore. On behalf of the entire production team, I am Lizzie Danes Obo. Many thanks for tuning in. Have a blessed evening ahead.

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0: 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A banker, Kinya, and Kama, Sini Runi. Mel, one of God's love, Ije, Okanato.
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My people, I salute una. Here when they take the listen to this our health enlightenment program, God no go let the ear get problem. And the sickness, where we say go enter our body, where we say ya be no go get the solution. May God no let that person, that sickness enter our body. And the sickness where we say no go get solution, may God no let that kind of sickness come where ya be a day. And they always they pray. Because now only one life now we get. The gift where God they give each human being, now only one life. So if you can't jeopardize with your life, you take your life, play in the hand of sickness, because sickness is the greatest enemy to inside our body. So if you can't take your life, play, you take and gamble in the hand of sickness, you go see at the end of the day, you go find yourself for where you're not supposed to see yourself. Sickness name be say, may you hide me, make I kill you, name be sickness name. If you hide sickness, sickness is ready to destroy your life. So you don't need to allow sickness to destroy your life. The pain where you they get, when be saying you know grief go where you don't they take medicine for, there is a solution to that particular problem where you be saying they give you challenges, they give you sleepless nights where be saying you can't sit down for house, say you don't work out, you can't lament, you say you don't work out from one place to another, the worst pain where you they feel where be saying it ain't no grief go, there is a solution to that problem. You just sit down for one place, begin to lament, say ha, this sickness I don't take medicine, I don't work out from one Mr. A, Mr. B, it ain't no grief go away. Now because of say you no pray, if you pray may God direct you go the right place. God will direct you go the right place where they go to solve problem. We are problem solver. If you get any challenges for inside your body, you get any sickness, it don't they battle with you for long period of time. We be saying you don't know how your body they be. You don't go meet all those 419. They don't deceive you, they don't collect money for your hand. And the sickness still the day still remain giddy back. That is why they always they advise our people. Pray may God direct you to the right place. If you go the right place, you go see at the end of the day, even though now ordinary water, nothing they give you for that place, you go they work effectively and go with your faith. No doubt anywhere where you they go, no doubt say ah, this place like say now the same thing. We are not the same thing, and they always they talk because even fingers are not equal. God not create us equally. People they where inside this medicine will be saying they don't take for inside, will be saying now inside now in them burn them like we now now inside they burn us. Don't they do this medicine for many years ago? Don't they been in now over 30 years? We say we don't they practice herbal medicine. If person don't know what they do, at least go down and come on for the place where they. That is why they always they tell you now. If you get anyhow your challenges, some people you go place it and take pepper rub all over their body to work out from one place to another. Now difficult things for them, they'll come they feel pain all over the body, pain the name. All these things now problem will be saying you know supposed to stay inside our body, my people. If you get this kind of challenges, may you get up now. Consider chief Yabietaiche. Yabietaiche is the right solution for you. Don't doubt anywhere where you won't go. Just get that fix. Say yes. This place where I won't go see Yabieso. Now the last bus stop where I they go be that. Just have that faith. Because we know the day after morning, with the day after people head. Know that the glory and honor when we say you deliver, it go come from Almighty God. Not be the person. Because you can't pay for head. Finish. Now only God then go reward person where we say if they solve problem, we will not they sleep. Because we know say different challenges. Now they confront people. So how we won't take sleep? Because sickness, not they sleep. The person where won't solve the problem, we don't go free sleep until we find that solution to that your problem. We be say they confront you. So if you get anyhow your problem, they how we be say don't they confront you for long period of time. Consider chief Yabieta is down. We don't they bini Asaba Expressway by Uromi Junction inside that Lagos Motor Park for Agbo. You where you dey Agbo? Where you dey Delta State? Where you dey listen to me? If you come Agbo for bini Asaba Expressway by Uromi Junction inside that new Lagos Motor Park, and you where you dey bini here? Our head office still remain Ibinoba Street. Ibinoba Street, then when you they go Oluku side though, before you reach 7 up where they Oluku, you will see Tipa Garage. Before Tipa Garage, Mobi Filling Station, you will see Mobi Filling Station. You drop for that place, you will take keke there, say you they go here, BA office. And you when you there inside town, you there Ipoba Hill, you there Sable Road, you there Agbo Park, you there Ring Road side, you there Ekenwa Road, all those places, we don't the area. Area is a very popular place. It there after a hole, where then they change money, where those mala they change money. Just enter that area street. Just say you they go here, be number 31 for area street. Now there you be a day. And you when you there Ekpoma, we there for number 14 Old Cavalry Street by Ali Road for Ekpoma. And you when you there Saple, we there for number 2 Manford Close by Reclamation Road for Saple. My GSM number in case you want to talk to me one on one, the way I talk to Helps. Then you call my number 080-3410-2250. I repeat, 080
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I repeat, 080-3410-2250. 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

0: don't sleep as you drive, don't play as you drive, make you no go get injury. On that note, on that note, we don't welcome our back. 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My name is Benedict Ochiago. They call me Englishman Oga Fresh, as the Aboki they call her day here, and then. Aboki also sit down here with the push and they go. Of course, very quickly with the run into the hot gist, the stories where we get around the hot gist this lovely, lovely afternoon. We don't first read that for even for newspaper say woman will be say go arrange Igbo.
1: Igbo carry colos.
0: He go smuggle and go give him pikin where the sentence to life imprisonment. You understand? Be is the condemner to this thing. So, but since before the pikin they go, government go use and do what they like, make the pikin they enjoy himself. As he goes see the pikin tell us, hey, we teach you the hungry and an colos. Now the woman go for some. Now the woman go smuggle and put for inside your boy carry. Go as if they go now. People say, no settle people a day roadway. Now, now, meter. He go carry colos, he won't go give him pikin. So, that one are part of it. Our listeners will be saying that they join us. That in the way the woman do it wrong, and again, of course, we wait this studio will go first analyze and then we'll go allow our listeners to also judge that as well. And then again, one story where we say they make run social media, one girl for just where we say boy promise her marriage. They do. I say they do relationship.
1: I don't know whether they in Kenneri. There must be Kenneri in the aspect.
0: You don't understand. Now, Aboki, how you think?
1: There must be.
0: But he said the boy promised a marriage.
1: Why you not go do? You go.
0: The boy promised a marriage, and maybe because he promised a marriage. The boy can't build that venue.
1: They build that venue.
0: They build Coastal Highway. But it's like in Kenneri, they get waiting no good. So. Later, he can discover, say, he can see where they do party. He just say, make him see where they go. Then he can discover, say, na a guy. Just they marry another French girl where he not even take the picture. Where he not know about. Say, ah? Now, like this, he be. I had to get bust into the hall.
1: Scatter cake.
0: Go for a scatter cake. Now, he tear the boy's lap. Say, you promise to marry me. Now, you can't hide here the... So now, so is he can't call her in name. So it's true. So it's true.
1: Maybe they don't tell her she know. Yeah,
0: so it's true. As the boy want try to do, the boy can't do. Like monkey when they collecting banana. As the boy they try to do, but now he tear and one. Now he load on. As he load on, before everything scatter cake. Now security can't hold the game. Our listeners. Of course, my panel of judges were there here before our listeners. The thing when he do, he day wrong, that girl say they promise her marriage and all of that. And then again, there's one way trend for social media a time ago where one gospel artist, I think whether na danger did they call her, bad danger did they call her, he go to tell married woman, made them send her portrait. He said nothing, they no get any emotional affair, but if they ask married woman, me send her in portrait.
2: In picture.
0: In a portrait, they call her, now you can call her picture.
2: Selfie.
0: Selfie. But didn't call her portrait. Nothing like a grandma, me send her selfie. If they give money, he said according to the story, we never hear from the boy. But according to, I say the wife say the boy they mad, in husband they maltreat her. He can't jam her way, go minister. He can't send money, give the girl. He can't give her money. They can't chat. I can't tell me send her portrait, me send her selfie. From there, the husband can't go see the thing.
1: The selfie now, which I wrote.
0: So now, waiting with the try a book now, you know, waiting. What would they try to talk now? Is there no boundary to these things? Is there no extent to which you can relate to a married woman? Have we so much thrown caution to the wind? Because one thing we know where they go, one person don't marry. Even the boy where he first the Inkenerian go just stay away. But in these days, when person don't marry, boy we see they can go see one the Inkenerian and join your husband's house. How did we get to this level? So after this break, we'll go pray. After this prayer, we'll go Drive O'Clock, we'll continue.
3: the Angelus. In the name of the Father, and of the Son, and of the Holy Spirit.
4: Amen.
3: The angel of the Lord declared unto Mary,
4: and she conceived of the Holy Spirit.
3: Hail Mary, full of grace, the Lord is with thee. Blessed art thou amongst women, and blessed is the fruit of thy womb, Jesus.
4: Holy Mary, Mother of God, pray for us sinners, now and at the hour of our death. Amen.
3: Behold the handmaid of the Lord.
4: Be it unto me according to thy word.
3: Hail Mary, full of grace, the Lord is with thee. Blessed art thou amongst women, and blessed is the fruit of thy womb, Jesus.
4: Holy Mary, Mother of God, pray for us sinners, now and at the hour of our death. Amen.
3: And the Word was made flesh,
4: and dwells amongst us.
3: Hail Mary, full of grace, the Lord is with thee. Blessed art thou amongst women, and blessed is the fruit of thy womb, Jesus.
4: Holy Mary, Mother of God, pray for us sinners, now and at the hour of our death. Amen.
3: Pray for us, O Holy Mother of God,
4: that we may be made worthy of the promises of Christ.
3: Let us pray.
4: Pour forth, we beseech thee, O Lord, thy grace into our hearts, that we, to whom the incarnation of Christ thy Son was made known by the message of an angel, may be brought by his passion and cross to the glory of his resurrection, through the same Christ our Lord. Amen.
3: May the divine assistance remain always with us.
4: And may the souls of all the faithful departed, through the mercy of God, rest in peace. Amen.
3: This prayer is brought to you, courtesy of Ajayi Oriafo Memorial Hospital, Center of Orthopedic Excellence.
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0: connect to family, friends, and life. Today, we dey celebrate 25 years of possibilities. Cheers to waiting the call.
1: All right, and now welcome back. As we talk before we go on that short break, move quickly. The one we be say we don't drop for here. The woman we go smuggle colos go give his son for inside there. Is there no extent to which mother's love? Because some people they argue saying a mother's love. Some people also they say you cannot be committing crime in the name of mother's love and all of that. Only God know what the picky first do. Only God know whether the mama cover her or cover her. He can't do what he be say. Government now can't finally hold her for everlasting to everlasting. Except God in
2: this taboo. This one shows say the mama that they cover many sins for if he can.
1: Okay.
2: For her to smuggle.
1: Yeah. For where government don't even hold her.
2: Yeah. For her to smuggle this kind of thing. Go drop inside beverages to go give Pekin inside.
1: Which means it don't be accomplice.
2: It don't be accomplice. Pekin go do bad for small. You know go
1: cover him.
2: Maybe you go.
1: Na maule. Na my
2: Pekin. Maybe you don't go steal for outside. People go come and your Pekin don't steal. Oh, go say, cover him. My Pekin, nothing happen.
1: Maybe if your papa want touch him,
2: go say no beat my Pekin.
1: Go say as a Pekin when I suffer.
2: I beg.
1: Before you go feel killer, kill me first.
2: So this is the danger of spoiling Pekin. It don't spoil us. Today they say Pekin are the death roll.
1: Even when government don't hold on, put up where government they put people where you know they hear what.
2: Nah, it don't cause smuggle.
1: You see the smuggle.
2: Don't give them. And maybe not be the, today they do them.
1: No, nah, the one where they catch us.
2: Now today, na 99. The 100, na
1: 100, nah, yes.
2: I be this one. So,
1: my. You know, say who don't see 99, no, they fear 100.
2: So, me.
1: But the woman come to say, it is a 11:59, and the same thing with 12 o'clock. You know, they say government. You know, say 11:59, no, be the same thing at 12 o'clock. But it might call the confusion. It is in my house, it's still there. So, for that one,
2: I no support that one. Okay. So the woman go for them.
1: What of the one where
2: the other
1: say,
2: one that way
1: go scatter cake?
2: Scatter cake. This one are to all guys. If you not say you no want to, no deceive person. Tell and say, I love you. You love me. Before I go marry you, don't go test, build a bed, you do all the whole thing. Don't cut cable finish. Cause the promise of marriage.
1: I go marry you. Maybe even put ring if for your hand.
2: Ring,
1: so that the girl could even pull leg for her. Wait. You know, say boys, yeah. wicked boys. if the girl don't prove stubborn,
2: they'll just go
1: forestry. Go. Go buy ring where they shine. Well. I know say girls with ring. Once you just put her, it go hang up for it go they help you they hang up for top of a silly.
2: So
1: it, because it goes for your mind, it don't marry.
2: Unless a French they call French.
1: No, French, they laugh, we can laugh. And they come for you.
2: So this guy to say, if you know so you don't want to do such this, my mama they told you say, if you know so you know they chop pork meat, don't use your teeth share. So what you know if you start? No, you know you know be finished. No start time. You don't promise person Pekin and say go marry her. You are who know
1: what? And your friend and friend that the day where you want marry.
2: You want marry. And maybe on Saturday night you go collect.
1: Maybe even go do. Maybe go do giveaway.
2: Then pay the girl. So it's true.
1: It's true.
2: It's a blessing.
1: That girl friend go down the tell us, is this boy we no trust her.
2: We no trust her.
1: He gay play gay pest where we dey see her. We maybe love cover her.
2: Yeah, he use love cover.
1: He use love cover. So now that day the girl I clear. Like God has said, so he come the call and say, so it's true. It's true.
2: Yeah, but
1: and the boy want your talk now he was.
2: He pay me say the cake she scatter her for. No scatter the cake.
1: And no, as he scatter her, so now I go quick people quickly pack and chop now. May everybody gain one share.
2: He scatter the cake and the new wife. Just you should visit the video. You know I just stand that they look like.
1: Yes, now.
2: So now this kind man and
1: now one mad.
2: They go church. Now reception.
1: Yeah. Dignitaries don't sit down. They get time. I know say before they cut cake, everybody chairman go don't make speech. He make sure say all the people ain't go disgrace up at the front of the all of them don't sit down. Fresh why they laugh. Nine. So
2: that is the third
1: the
2: one.
1: The third one where they say may marry woman send a portrait.
2: The same thing, Oga. Waiting if you finish, no start time. Waiting day.
1: And himself don't marry.
2: I don't marry.
1: You chat. You and married woman, they chat.
2: According to the story, you be gospel artists. So everybody, if you no get this thing, self-discipline, man, no get them for body.
1: Those gospel artists, we no want go there today.
2: We no go there.
1: We call for them.
2: We call for them.
1: See the kind of fornication Eh?
3: Immorality.
1: Immorality. Where they go on the where they come.
3: We go open their chapter.
1: The kind of wicked inkenery. Where they especially those are we be instrumentalists. Where they come for there. But
3: so the TV say
2: it's wrong. Married woman, may send you portrait. They send you picture. So from there, are you unmarried?
1: Mm.
2: I'll go beg no.
1: It's all right, Chris.
4: This matter so you just get the way when they do.
1: No, they do like say you dey emotional.
4: My own matter.
1: You dey see they laugh. You dey want to form emotional.
4: I know because I think about person when promise person marriage.
1: Okay.
4: And me for you get one time my senior brother tell me one time. He tell me say they're not the promise girl. Say you go marry her. Make person not go wait for you. Then at the end of the day, you can't go disappoint them. Now waiting, my brother tell me. Then when I call tell her that time, say the girl too good. He can't tell me say good girls not the finish. And the idea when I get good girls not the finish for life.
1: Now good girls not the finish. Good girl not the finish. Now they make some men go give her the worst girl, worst among the ones where they first date. Beleo.
4: Good girls not the finish.
1: The one where you can go give Beleo later, and that one will force you marry.
4: I not find the good girl. Okay. Good girls not the finish. People train good girls every day.
1: Okay.
4: Just the same way you say good boys not the finish. But along the line, this same thing when it happened so, not be new thing. Now wait till they happen time and time again. Because I remember one time when one video circulate. When they come ask one girl, say, what to be the worst thing that happened for her life? She come to say the person when they told the guy that go vacation during the weekend, he married the other week. Mm-hmm. And I watched that. Because they come ask her for go the vacation, say for Asaba. They spend about a week for Asaba. Now the person lodge.
1: The guy want to reach the end. That guy a bad person.
4: Now send for tonight. The guy married. And see, the woman tells her on Facebook. Now I come for say, I say, person can't tag the guy for Facebook. Now they see the guy do well. All of these things is not really good. But the Bible says, what you want me person not do to you, may not do to other person.
1: Yes.
4: Because at the end of the day, now what person tell they see bad person. And all of these things, it will cause a lot of issues. Not for that, if you not cause a lot of issues for this guy, which it already caused already, because the disgrace,
1: yes,
4: the shame. But this girl, when we say you do this kind of thing, so. If this girl want to date another person again, she not gonna use her mind.
1: They go use that one. I see
4: people. You understand?
1: Even after that one, marry, I no go still believe say don't marry.
3: Yes, you understand?
4: Now be the trauma what they talk about every now and then. Because people are traumatized because of their life experiences. Because me now when not no one know tonight, me that kind of person. He gonna give me some kind of attitude. She no one give me 100%.
1: Because they suffer for sin where you not commit.
4: Because she don't give person 100%, the person uses test stone ground. So me now when we say just they come with a very clean heart. Anything what they do, you go they turn back. This one they raise back.
1: preacher.
4: Okay. The other one where you talk about now, the woman when we say carry kolos, go give you a picking for prison. No time
1: just very quickly. So
4: when I talk about I said that woman have be mother of the year. But with the notice one with the girl say the prison officer they don't handle the woman give you a DLEA. Because no matter has to do with drug. The woman she carried this one of all these beverages, make her not call the name.
1: Yeah.
4: He can't put the body when they take the tire for inside. Yes. Can't chuck her for inside. I don't know where she go buy her from. That woman knows the road.
1: Before in Peking's point reach like that where don't they government death row.
4: Person
1: hate that Peking now.
4: Yeah, definitely.
1: Mm-hmm.
4: Because the way they take package.
1: No, it's not the package.
4: Lastly, when you talk about the wife or the gospel person, when we say the church person wife, there are boundaries to this thing. A girlfriend there. That friend and all of us gotta go to. She be my very good friend. Although at a point I vex. I don't see when she come marry. And because of the kind of I want affected Noah before, I go call her for you, call her around 8. You get one day, now you call them, you say, friend, she knows I don't marry, sir.
1: But in fact, he's supposed to slap you.
4: He's supposed to call you, say, I want to see you. The point why they make
1: as
4: me
1: you
4: say,
1: call, you go tear you slap.
4: The point why they make me say, let me this boundary when you talk earlier. Yes. Say, but this boundary sometimes now women need to push up. I know it was a baby. I know sometimes if people say not cut, like Jamaica, I use myself taking example. Say now my friend, now my friend, now my friend. I just see pull call. But you get one thing because I say, but you know, say I don't marry, sir. It will create consciousness for your mind.
1: Yeah.
4: Say another person, because maybe you and your husband get issue, then you can't support you financially. Before you know, you can't say, I say, send me picture now, I see your face.
1: Yeah.
4: Say, wait,
1: yeah, send a portrait. No, say picture. Send a portrait.
2: I'm going to do video.
4: I said the message. For Instagram now, when the husband post on so at the end of the day, before you know, matter
1: person wife,
4: before you know, don't they go, what are you wearing?
1: Yeah,
4: and now we had the matter for this point.
1: Yeah, that it have to start from upper body.
4: So it's not really good at all. It gets some kind of conversation with you and person wife. They get most especially, you know, say this woman, he with your husband, they legally married. Oh, you see them my house.
2: You don't have boyfriend.
4: That one still gets close. Get close.
1: What we are even saying, thank you, Fred, for this. The same be saying, we must understand that we are Africans. Boundaries. In fact, the marriage institution for Africans is too sacred. That is, it's so powerful. Such that, even in the royal cycle, a person marry a prince, he get the way where you know to talk that to that woman again. He get how you talk to her. They will judge and say you insult the prince. Nobody the woman know. You don't understand. That is how sacred, how powerful marriage is. So once a woman marry, he don't change. Things don't change. Your former friend not be just friend again. No, boundaries must be created. You cannot be just, you pick up your phone, say, person wife go call you, say, I just the shawarma, they hungry. You can't send her money. They go call show for your phone, say, Matthew Adagbon. A lot from Matthew Adagbon. See, that thing, if you are not careful, you may do it with a clean mind. You understand? You go just do it with, but the one day, where something go happen, now you go see, say, they will come begin to dig people. They will say, they go dig things, come out. Because of the recklessness, lack of boundary, say, me, I be water, I no get enemy. If you no get enemy, that water way you no get enemy, may you put gamaline first. You don't understand? First put gamaline, whether that water no go get enemy. So, now the thing be that boundary is very, very important. So, all of this is more open the phone line so that our callers go put mouth for waiting with the talk. 0904-436-2225. Call Jesus. Make we talk put. Okay, ma quickly they see whether I go do some WhatsApp messages. I don't know how many remain. I know I do some before we go break, but let me be seen. Hello caller, good evening. Waiting be your name away for the callers. Hello. All right, Rhoda from where?
5: Frida from third.
1: Frida from third. All right, talk to us.
5: It's not nice for a woman that's already married to be calling her male friend. Yeah, I'm not yet married though, and I have male friends that are married. They had before I called them. Before I pick up my phone to call my male friend when they're married, or let's say baby at the hospital, they die. Now if he called them, but it's not nice for a woman that is already married to be calling other guys that are new. That boundary should be there. That's what I have to say.
1: All right, thank you so much, Frida, for that contribution. You know, when he even be saying a woman self, now they do herself. At times, you go say, okay, you understand? Because sometimes men, if you know how to manage certain things, that is men where get sense. So, hello, caller, good evening.
6: Hello, Drive With Love.
1: Drive With Care. Waiting for your name, away for the callers.
6: I will call from Ikea side.
1: All right.
6: Ogbo area.
1: All right, talk to us. Ogbo.
6: Modestus.
1: Okay, Levetus.
6: Modestus. Modestus.
1: Okay, Modestus. All right, talk to us.
6: The issue where they talk about a married woman or not, or married man. I don't see reason why a married man would be talking to a married woman. Maybe asking her, what are you going to eat today? Or
1: first way they was bad. But that's have you eaten? You won't go to feed her.
4: You won't buy her food.
6: So that's an issue. I know really bad that idea. Where do we meet? Where and how? So and so. I don't, that thing is not it's not good for a married man and a married woman to be as well.
1: All right, thank you.
6: That's just my take on that issue.
1: Okay. No, strong point. This is
7: so you would ask

Shea Vibes, if you are a fan of Oluwaloshe, that's Shea Vibes. I'm glad to announce to you that the album Swagoo, executively produced by Brother Boy, will be out officially on the 18th of September 2026. Absolutely love it. It's a lot of records from that album, GTA and Back to You, surfacing on the internet. I really want to know what a Shea Vibe and Brother Boy collaboration to make a project we sound like. I've heard the amazing record Giza of that I Told Him album by Brother Boy, but I want to see it on a Shea Vibe project, and I'm anticipating that project Swagoo on the 18th of September. So I told you we have a surprise for you. We're celebrating something very, very massive. Today happens to be the International Day for People of African Descent, and we're celebrating that with the music. Yes, so from Lagos to London and beyond, African heritage continues to shape global music. Artists like Jada, J-Hoss, Dave, Stormzy, NSG, Little Sims, Obong Giant, Skepta represent different parts of the African diaspora while bringing their roots into contemporary sounds. From Nigerian and Ghanaian heritage to Gambian roots, their music reflect the influence of the African culture, rhythm, language, and identity on hip-hop, grime, Afrobeat, and the wider global music scene. Today, we mark the International Day for People of African Descent. We celebrate not just where these artists come from, but how their African heritage has traveled with them, influencing the music they make and connecting Africa with the world. So we are celebrating African music today, but this is African music celebrated all over the world. Why not kickstart this with one of the biggest group in the UK right now? This group is so good. That's made up of Nigerians and Ghanaians. It's called NSG. It's a lot of things. It means a lot of things. To people, it means No Sleep Gang. To others, it means Nigerian and / Ghana. But one thing I can tell you that is not a must with this group is they make absolutely, absolutely amazing, amazing music. This is Petite by NSG. It's a record that I love. It was released in 2020 and became one of their popular Afro swing, Afro beat influence tracks. And this song is one of the biggest songs that came out of the year in the UK. Absolutely love it. NSG's Afro Swing, Petite, slamming on EBS Radio.

slash Ghana, non-stop, no sleeping gang, no grinding stuff, whatever you call them, basically. One thing I know is that they make absolutely amazing, amazing music. Combination of Nigerians and Ghanaians in the UK. And guess what? They own the Afro Swing, I must tell you. And still celebrating International Day for People of African Descent, we can't talk about African descendants in the music industry and not talk extensively about the one they call Jidaina. Yes, Jidaina, popularly known as Chief, he was born in Wisconsin to a Nigerian father and an American mother. Jidaina proudly carries his Nigerian heritage into his music. His sound blends hip-hop, Afrobeats, funk, and African influences, making him a strong example of African identity in global music. Let's take you back to 2016, when the song dropped and blew up the internet. It was the second single from his debut album, The Chief, which was released in 2017. Ladies and gentlemen, boys and girls, this is Jidaina. Absolutely love this record. 2016 record, it is a little bit more by the one they call Jidaina. You're definitely going to love this one.

Little Bit More, Wise One, The Koji Dana. I know you love the vibes on the radio today, celebrating superstars of African descent. Now let's go over and talk about somebody that, if you follow Afro Swing, in fact, you can't write UK music without giving this guy like a whole chapter. This guy came and he changed the game forever. You call him Hustler, baby. And if you know UK music, and I mentioned Hustler, you definitely know what I'm talking about. It's Jay Hoss. And Jay Hoss is a British rapper of Gambian descent. He's from Gambia. His music is known for blending Afro swing, Afro beats, dancehall, grime, and hip-hop. He has played a major role in taking African-influenced sounds into the UK mainstream. And let's take it over to 2017. When we first heard this record, and it definitely blew our mind. The Juicy by Jay Hoss, released on the 2nd of March 2017 as the lead single for his debut album, Common Sense. This song became so big and became a major breakthrough for Jay Hoss, reaching number 9 on the UK single charts. The Juicy by Jay Hoss, this is what he called a cultural record of all time.

once I'm in, wanna try some. Did you see what I done? Came in the black Benz, left in the white one. I'm just a hoodlum, I came with the guns I'm in,

I know my UK girlies and road boys are definitely, definitely bumping their head to this record. See what I done, The GC by J-Hawk, slapping at EBS 95.7. I don't know. One thing I can tell you is J-Hoss is very, very addictive. He doesn't release music so often. Like your regular musician, he doesn't release music so often. But when it's J-Hoss time, it is J-Hoss time. And guess what? You might not listen to J-Hoss 2 years, 3 years, but when he comes with a project, he comes with

And away from Hustler Baby, let's talk about something that really, really hits home. This one is a British rapper of Edo descent. His name is Dave and has Nigerian heritage, specifically Edo State, through his family. Known for his thoughtful lyrics, storytelling, he has become one of UK's most respected rappers, showing how African heritage can exist alongside and influence British musical identity. I remember when he dropped the record where he teamed up with Brother Boy, Location, released on the 8th of March 2019. The record went bonkers. I remember hearing it for the very first time on radio and I was blown away. It's off his debut album, Psycho Drama. And guess what? It was released in 2019 and features Damini Ogulu, aka Brother Boy.

Dave, your brother boy, see one of the greatest the UK Nigerian collaboration ever made. I'm still talking of hip hop music, but this time let's move over to the film, folks, where we have a very talented British rapper. Her name is Little Sims, of Nigerian heritage, known for powerful lyricism and artistic versatility. She blends hip hop with soul, jazz, and alternative sounds while maintaining a strong connection to her Nigerian roots. Up next is this amazing, amazing record. She teamed up with another amazing, amazing Nigerian musician. His name is Obok Jaya. And this song is very, very different. Has a mixture of a lot of things, alternative, Afro beats. Yes, Afro beats without the S, and hip-hop music. Ladies and gentlemen, Point and Kill by Little Sims and Obok Jaya.

0: you can't stop me.
1: Little Sims and Obung Jai are putting cue. I absolutely love the record. It's a great record. But for you to enjoy it properly, what was the video of that record? What I mean, the video is colorful. The video is a definition of a lot of things. It's Lagos, it's the UK, it's a lot of things. And anytime there is a Little Sims and Obung Jai collaboration, it's nothing but amazing music. Yes, speaking of amazing music, we kind of talk about music, black music in the UK, without talking about this guy. His name is Skepta. In fact, he was one of the persons who broke the door for Nigerians in the UK, teaming up with Wizkid and Drake on the Ojulegba remix. So today, we are paying homage to the legendary Skepta. And there's a very unlikely song I'm going to slam on the radio. In fact, this song still looks like a misery to me. It looks like a dream, basically. Like, I don't know when you have that bad dream. This record looks like a bad dream, but it's not a bad song, I must tell you. It's a collaboration between Skepta and Portable. Yes, in the world of music, that collaboration might not be possible, but guess what? It is possible right now. Skepta and Portable giving us Tony Montana. It is an amazing, amazing song. And I keep telling my colleagues, Chris and the other guys, that Portable is one of the most talented Nigerian musicians. He might have a little Costco, a little weary, a little bit of weary, a little bit of chaos here and there. But when it comes to pure talent, he is very talented. And he shows that in his music and features Skepta, Portable, Tony Montana on the radio.

Tony Montana, Skepta, and Potter. But I told you this song was chaotic. In fact, you would never expect Skepta to spell Shukuluku Bangoshi on the record. But guess what? He did on Tony Montana. Big ups to Skepta and Potter. I think Skepta is the only musician that Potter have done music with that he didn't drag. I have not seen Potter dragging Skepta. But if he has dragged Skepta, you've seen the video, please inform me. I might be wrong, but yes, big up to Skepta and Potable on this absolutely amazing record. At this one, we'll call it a wrap on today's show, Best of Afrobeats. But it will be so much disservice if I talk about African descendants making music and not talk extensively about the one they call Stormzy, who happens to be one of the biggest rappers all the way in the UK. And this song I'm about to play next is one of those records that just brings everybody together. It brought Ed Sheeran on the record, it brought Burna Boy on the record, and he dropped some amazing, amazing flows on this one. I remember hearing the song around 2020. I was just hearing his record. It just blew me away totally. This is Stormzy, Burna Boy, and Ed Sheeran. It's called Own It, one of the biggest records in the UK right now.

0: Right, good evening everyone. How are you doing? I very much believe in that you are actually having a comfortable position where you are. Yes, it is your regular program. Yes, and that is Pillow Talk. You know, of course, I'm not alone down here. I have some same gentleman of Wednesday. And yes, last week, Wednesday, and still the same gentleman right here again this Monday evening. Of course, right here I have my right-hand man. I called him the J. How are you doing?
1: I'm great. Good evening, people. Good evening, those states. Good evening, Nigeria, wherever you're listening to us from. It's been a great day, mm-hmm. and today's the last day of the month, so yeah. It's quite refreshing. I know a lot of you have received your salary by now, but yeah, but it's okay. And today is gonna be an interesting one. I'm welcoming you all to the show tonight, mm-hmm. and I'm eager to talk about what we have tonight, mm-hmm. so mm-hmm. sit tight and don't touch the dial.
0: Yeah, don't touch the dial. Don't touch the dial. Of course, away from the J. And then we go down to the Radio Lover Boy. How you doing?
2: Yeah. Good evening, everybody. Good evening, my people. You know, it's another evening, a wonderful evening.
0: Yeah.
2: To spend with you guys tonight. And I'm eager to, you know, dive into the topic for the night, you know.
0: Absolutely.
2: Jay, you're welcome.
1: Nice to see you again.
2: Nice to see you again.
0: true.
2: Really happy. Like you said, it's been a great day, mm-hmm. and it's the last day of the month. You just mm-hmm. reminded me of my F-ups.
1: Also salary deal, salary bonus.
0: How do you guys spend the salary now?
2: Oh, it's finished already.
0: Okay. Oh, my brother. Well. It's a round table talk, and you can see that the table is actually filled up. Yeah, yes, it is actually filled up, you know. So, gentlemen, we got a very wonderful thing to do today, a very splendid one. You know, through yesterday, I was actually working. I simply called at a friend's place, you know. I always enjoy going out. Mm. You know, I go out when I'm off duty, so just move around, you know. So I visited his friend, and we had a kind of a talk. And, you know, he simply said, why does romance decline as marriage simply grows older?
2: Wow.
0: Should I?
2: It's a strong topic, and you know, this topic relates to almost every marriage out there.
1: Sure, it does.
2: Not just marriages,
1: relationship
2: as yeah. well. Mm. Yeah, mm. Even friendship as well.
0: Yeah, sure. Yeah, sure.
2: Sometimes you get excited.
0: Yes.
2: When you see someone, when you newly meet someone, and at the end of the day,
0: it starts declining.
2: After a few moments.
1: Few months. After a few moments.
0: Yeah, you know, not every new wine. When the new wine is bought, by and by that new wine turns into old wine. That's the way it is. It becomes older, but it is not expected like that in marriage, because of the vow that was actually confessed at the altar, right, gentlemen, that for better for worse till death actually do us apart. So, but why would that romance just simply disappear? I'll simply be right back. EBS Radio 95.7 FM, the Star Station. I want you to listen to the song. Yes, the song actually is a theme that speaks on what we're about to discuss. Yes, you may have heard of the song, but then it is a song that transmits morals to our conscience. Let's listen. Are you ready?
1: Oh, yes.
0: We're getting it.

0: Yeah, when live, remove my packaging. All right, still on the topic, right? So on the topic and the durability of romance. Yeah, of course, we're talking about the durability of romance in marriage and relationship. That's the way it is. Okay. I'm trying to set something. Yeah. All right, now. That is it. You know, I was simply saying, gentlemen. No, we don't have the ladies down here, right? We don't have the ladies down here. We are just gentlemen. So I was simply saying that. Why is it that we all have men around? But I said, even inside man, you find a woman, right?
1: Yeah, the reason we are created from male.
2: Of course, yes.
3: That's a strong one.
0: Yeah, that's a strong one. You agree with me.
3: But yeah.
0: But she's not agreeing with me right now.
2: Please, you have to agree. Because from us, they formed woman. So basically, they formed the guys out of us from our rib. Took one rib.
0: That is,
2: and they formed the guys.
1: Yeah, you can't mention woman without
2: a man.
0: Without a man,
1: a man. Inside that woman. So that's it.
0: That's it. All right. So that
1: beautiful music. There.
0: Yes, it's very beautiful music. You can see the sound. Said when life removed my packaging. Share you good day dear with me. You see, each time I listen to the song, it's an evergreen music, you know. Evergreen song.
1: Yeah.
0: Yeah, moves from one stage of life to another stage of life. It reflects on what is happening around us, you know. Can your love actually withstand the test of time? That's the way it is. So, well, without too much time, gentlemen, you know, I was simply telling you that, so. No, the person actually asked the question that why does romance decline as marriage grows older? And then we actually went aside. Is it that love itself is aging? Does love actually get old? Does it actually get old, or is it the reality of life simply spitting in the face of the couples involved that actually believed that romance actually died, right? That the connection between them actually dies. Now, we're looking at the word romance from the word romance, right? gentlemen, we're moving somewhere. Don't crack your ribs there. You're moving, you know, romance, yeah. You know, that feeling, it is that feeling of excitement. That feeling of excitement and adventure. You know, that connection, that warm attraction between the two people who once depend so much on each other. That in that, when their absence is often noticed, or when there is a threatening or something threatening their separation, it will look as if they want to die, right? You know, that feeling. Now, why do a huge number of couples experience this form of annihilation as time goes by? Right, why?
2: Okay, I think love never goes old. That's my thought. I think over time, both couple, the husband and the wife, they tend to go cold, maybe because of the situation of life, the economic situation, the challenges they both face in the home while they live together. So I think that is what affects the level of intimacy and romance that reduces time. Yes, for love is evergreen. It's evergreen.
0: But romance is the same thing as love. Well, sadly, right? So.
1: Yeah, the love you have for someone, you know, pushes you to, you know, to showcase this romance towards the person you have these feelings for. The thing is that it's just human. It's human to, you know, to fade. Yes, it's human to change. There's nothing in this life that remains the same.
2: Mm.
1: Everything changes. Yes, everything. As long as it relates to human, it definitely changes. Let's take for example, you as a human, you get a new clothes,
2: mm-hmm.
1: Let's say a new phone. You see that excitement, that
2: yes.
1: The way you'll be happy.
2: Mm-hmm.
1: Sometimes you would want to, you know, take pictures with your new phone.
2: Mm-hmm.
1: You want to showcase your new clothes.
2: Mm-hmm.
1: You want to take pictures with your clothes and you know, post it on social media.
2: Yeah,
1: sure. You want to show it to your friends. But 2 weeks later, 1 month